Ashley McBride, your backstage country host this week, featuring cuts from my just-released Wild album. And coming up, the story behind another cut from the album, Hand-Me-Downs.

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13: 55 tonight, under clear skies, south winds 10 to 15 miles an hour. Tomorrow, 81. Clear skies. Tomorrow night, 43. Dry with temps well above average Wednesday and Thursday, and highs from the mid-80s to the upper 80s. From the River Weather Center, I'm Derek Height. Currently, 82.
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0: Know you, everything about you makes me want you, want you. Know what you're doing, baby, don't you, don't you?
1: It's Backstage Country. Ashley McBride is your host this week. I'm Elena. I'm having the best time talking about Wild, the new album that just came out. And we were all just so excited to hear that every single song was getting a video treatment.
2: Every single song.
1: You are a part of writing all of these treatments.
2: Absolutely.
1: For the video. It is very much you all over it. And in your life and your story, which just makes it even more exciting. But Ashley, you know, like, I think about that and I hear you telling your vision on things, and it's always so clear and so inspiring.
2: Thanks.
1: And then, you know, you have your projects like Lindyville that tells an incredible story, and you have Wild, which sounds so theatrical to me. Like, every time I hear it, I'm just like ready to see it on a stage or something too, you know? And so I have to know, do you have like Broadway aspirations or Hollywood aspirations where you're ready to like write a movie, write a play, write something?
2: 100%. And it's yes. Does she want to write a book? Yes. Does she want to write a play? Yes.
1: Yeah.
2: A musical? Absolutely. Why not? A TV series? I'm your girl. Whether I'm behind the camera or in front of the camera, it doesn't matter. I love to create. I love to watch things become.
1: Yeah.
2: That
1: so are there any like scripts or anything that you're working on in that kind of respect?
2: I wrote a song years and years ago called, I feel like this word is a bad word now, but it was back in that time, it was called Gypsy Queen. Mm-hmm. And it was just a song about how the townspeople had frightened all the children in town to not go to a certain part of the woods by making up this big ghost story. So in that song, the me character, when it goes ahead and goes and says there's nothing here to be afraid of, and then when she turns around to leave, she hears someone behind her say, it was me you were coming here to find, wasn't it? And there really is a spooky thing in the woods. But instead of it hurting her or her running to tell the townspeople, she decides to stay with the queen in the woods and become what she is. So I was like, I need to write a book about that.
1: Yeah.
2: I don't know what other term to put there, because I hear that that's an offensive term, so I would never use that. We'll find a term for the queen in the woods. I think Lindyville should be.
1: Me too.
2: A musical or a series. Like, all the songs are already there.
1: Yes.
2: There's just no dialogue.
1: Like, whenever I listen to it, especially when I first listened to it, I was like, oh, for sure she's going to announce, like, a show about this or, like, you know, Broadway-style situation.
2: Yeah, and I've always wanted a one-woman show on Broadway.
1: Oh, you would be so good at that.
2: Which be just kind of like sitting and having this conversation, except I would sing something from Music Man and something from Annie Guitry. Like, I'm such a nerd for all things theater.
1: So you do love musical theater.
2: Absolutely.
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4: This is National Beef Month, and agriculture is the nation's largest industry, and the cattle industry is the largest segment of American agriculture. 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And did you know there are over 70 breeds of cattle found right here in the United States? 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
8: News. I'm John Saucier. Peace talks between Iran and the United States continue. President Trump says the ongoing ceasefire is on life support. On the Fox News channel, Pennsylvania Senator Dave McCormick says Iran must surrender their nuclear capabilities for a deal to be reached.
9: Until they give up the nuclear weapons and any path to a nuclear weapon, I don't think there's going to be a deal.
8: The blockade on the Strait of Hormuz continues. Two Americans who were aboard a Dutch cruise ship where three people died from hantavirus are now at Georgia's Emory University for treatment. Dr. David Fitters, director of the Division for Global Migration Health of the CDC, also incident manager for the hantavirus response. He assures hantavirus is nothing new to the medical community.
10: That helps us. We know what we're doing and we know how we're responding. The system worked. We've moved quickly. We identified the passengers. We identified a way to get them back.
8: One of the exposed Americans has mild symptoms. 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
16: 55 tonight, under clear skies, south winds 10 to 15 miles an hour. Tomorrow, 81. Clear skies, tomorrow night, 43. Dry with temps well above average, Wednesday and Thursday, and highs from the mid-80s to the upper 80s. From the River Weather Center, I'm Derek Height. Right now, 80.
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0: It's Backstage Country. Ashley McBride is here having so much fun talking about all the things, including the new album, Wild. And Ashley, I got to tell you, like, prepping for an Ashley McBride interview, the knowing there's a time limit is almost impossible because your layers as an artist are just so rich and so delicious. And like, I feel like I could do a whole series on like each topic that I want to bring up, but got to kind of like, you know, rein it in here. Yeah. But with how layered I see things and like these complicated layers too, I'm curious about how you see your artistry. Like, do you see a complicated layer? What is the legacy that you feel as though you're creating right now?
1: My number one, like, I shall not be moved, is I am who I sing I am.
0: I am who I sing I am.
1: That's absolutely right. And if I had a private jet, maybe I would use it, but I don't. I'm the lady of the highway. Mm-hmm. I live with my band in a bus. Yeah. More days of the year than I am home. I'm proud of it. I'm made for it. And it is what I will do until my lungs are no longer inflated. Mm-hmm. That's the most important thing, is it's, you can trust my records. You can trust our records because I am who I sing I am. And my band is that way too. And we try to keep things in check, that you're watching a drummer, a bass player, a utility player, a mandolin player. You're also watching a mechanic, the guy that worked at the deli, a fourth grade teacher, a barista, and a carpenter, and a girl who sang in bars since she was 19. So I want you to be able to see that too. That's why country music is so wonderful. It's regular people. Mm-hmm. Dealing with regular things in a way that rhymes and helps other regular people deal with their regular things.
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3: 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We need to be doubly sure of our targets and our backgrounds before we fire our shots. 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I'm Greg Wagner.
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10: 55 tonight, under clear skies, south winds 10 to 15 miles an hour. Tomorrow, 81. Clear skies, tomorrow night, 43. Dry with temps well above average, Wednesday and Thursday, and highs from the mid-80s to the upper 80s. From the River Weather Center, I'm Derek Height. Right now, 78.
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6: Fox News, I'm Tom Bergani. The U.S. continues its blockade on the Strait of Hormuz. Fox Business Network's Ashley Webster is in Tel Aviv.
7: Iran's parliamentary speaker offered his own warning today, saying, quote, our armed forces are ready to deliver a well-deserved response to any aggression. Mistaken strategy and mistaken decisions will always lead to mistaken results.
6: President Trump says the ceasefire is on life support. Two of the American cruise ship passengers exposed to hantavirus are being treated and monitored at a university hospital in Atlanta. Here's Fox's Gernal Scott.
8: Of the two patients now at Emory University Hospital, one has symptoms. The other is a close contact case. Infectious disease doctor Anish Mehta said while hantavirus is the main concern,
9: our patients may have other infections that we need to make sure we recognize and treat.
6: The other patients are being treated in Nebraska. America's listening to Fox News.
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14: 55 tonight, under clear skies, south winds 10 to 15 miles an hour. Tomorrow, 81. Clear skies tomorrow night, 43. Dry with temps well above average Wednesday and Thursday, and highs from the mid-80s to the upper 80s. From the River Weather Center, I'm Derek Height. Right now, 78.
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0: It's Backstage Country. Ashley McBride is your host this week. I'm Elena. I'm having the best time talking about Wild, the new album that just came out. And now I know your mama Martha is like your biggest champion.
1: She is. You've
0: said that many times. What does she think about Wild?
1: She absolutely adores it, especially the track Wild. And she thanked me for making her, casting her so pretty.
0: In the video.
1: In the video. The woman that we cast is a very beautiful woman, and my mother is gorgeous.
0: Yeah, she is.
1: So I knew she needed to be cast that way. So she loves the videos. She loves little baby Ashley, little teenage Ashley. She loves the way this record sounds. Songs like Hand Me Downs can be hard.
0: Yeah.
1: Just like it was on the last record, just like with Learn to Lie, that can be hard.
0: Yeah.
1: She's never let songs that can be hard to face affect me. She's always been very good at being like, I'm glad you told me that that song was on the record before I heard it on the record.
0: Oh, okay, yeah.
1: She accepts her responsibility for all of the wonderful things and all of the harder to accept things. So she's just a rock star.
0: That has to just really make your relationship incredible too, to be able to have those moments where you can be able to look at somebody
1: and go, I'm going to say something and it's going to immediately hurt your feelings. And then for her response to be like, okay, and I will see you on the other side of that feeling.
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0: 55 tonight under clear skies. South winds 10 to 15 miles an hour. Tomorrow, 81. Clear skies. Tomorrow night, 43. Dry with temps well above average Wednesday and Thursday, and highs from the mid-80s to the upper 80s. From the River Weather Center, I'm Derek Height. Currently, 75.
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I knew I'd see her around. I'd be at some party, she'd show up and I'd be walking out. 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I'd look up, she'd be at the red light beside me in that white Maxima with the sticker on the back. I'd act

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0: 55 tonight, under clear skies, south winds 10 to 15 miles an hour. Tomorrow, 81. Clear skies, tomorrow night, 43. Dry with temps well above average, Wednesday and Thursday, and highs from the mid-80s to the upper 80s. From the River Weather Center, I'm Derek Height. Right now, it's 74 degrees.
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0: Stage Country. We've got Ashley McBride hosting this week, who just released her new album, Wild. And I think a really good place to start is the current single, What If We Don't, which is a song that is not new by any means. Yes. Yeah. One that you have given a second life. And I mean, this one goes back to like 2016. Is that right?
1: Yeah. It's 2015, 2016. Yeah, we wrote it on the patio at my friend Terry Joe's house. And I loved the song immediately. Mm-hmm. And I knew how I could hear it and the way I wanted it to sound and be presented live. And even though we were able to play it in the live show for a little while, it never landed the way I wanted it to land. I wanted to feel the way I feel when I sing, we belong to the light, we belong to the... Right, this is the whole reason we wrote the song. And it comes from a very real situation, and the video kind of helps give some clues to that. We did have to change a few things to protect the deceased and the loved ones of the deceased. Yeah. But it's still that one moment, the what if moment, is now immortalized. There's no answer. And the anything can happen feeling is on the record and it's on the radio. That's the life this song deserved.
0: You guys you absolutely illustrated this in the song. You illustrated it in the video. And I was curious about that video because I have heard that it is reminiscent of a life experience of yours. How was it for you recreating that, and just, was it therapeutic? Was it like, what was it like?
1: It was a little bit tough.
0: Yeah.
1: In thinking about writing the video treatment and then discussing with my team and my loved ones and saying, you know, this record is about things that are all true. There's no Brenda to put her bra on. There's no Leroy to get the spoon out of his hand. These are just things that happened to me. So I think I want to tell what really happened. And the fact is, the question was asked, and I couldn't make a decision, and that ended in a tragedy. But the tragedy isn't the important part. The anything can happen feeling is. And I'm so proud of the way we put the video and the song to where you don't have to feel the heaviness of the consequences. You only get the anything could happen.
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5: News. I'm Deborah Valentine. The Trump administration rejecting the latest peace offer from Iran. Fox's Kevin Cork.
6: That Iran offer demanded that the U.S. release Tehran's frozen assets and the naval blockade and didn't include any provisions to limit the nation's nuclear program.
5: The president is reportedly now considering ending the ceasefire and resuming military operations against Tehran. The 18 Americans on the Hantavirus-exposed cruise ship are now under quarantine, 16 of them at the University of Nebraska Medical Center. Fox's Jonathan Serry.
7: Another individual experiencing symptoms despite testing negative was transferred to a biocontainment facility at Emory University in Atlanta. A close travel companion with no symptoms also went to Emory for monitoring.
5: Two residents in New Jersey and two in Maryland also being monitored. America's listening to Fox News.
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10: 55 tonight, under clear skies, south winds 10 to 15 miles an hour. Tomorrow, 81. Clear skies tomorrow night, 43. Dry with temps well above average Wednesday and Thursday, and highs from the mid-80s to the upper 80s. From the River Weather Center, I'm Derek Height. Right now, it's 74 degrees.
1: Hey, it's Ashley McBride. Stick around, because we're going to share some new music you're going to love. The Backstage breakout single is coming your way in just a few on Backstage Country.

Ashley McBride, your backstage country host this week, featuring cuts from my just-released Wild album. And coming up, the story behind another cut from the album, Hand-Me-Downs.

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1: It's Backstage Country. I'm Elena. Ashley McBride is here this week. We're so lucky to have her because she just released the new album, Wild. And Ashley, everybody's digging into these songs. Hand-me-downs. Let's talk about it because this
2: You should stretch first, right?
1: I know. I need to get your blood moving. Let's get into it because, you know, I saw the title and you can instantly assume what it's going to be about. And then, you know, you hear those first few lines and I'm like, love it, nostalgia, blah, blah. And then it hits you that, whoa, we're going in a very different direction. When it comes to hand-me-downs. And this song stopped me in my tracks. You can ask my husband sitting over there. I cried every time I listened to it. Like, this is something I can relate to. I know so many other people can relate to as well. But how did you land on this way to, like, process, I don't know, generational traits being passed down? It's just so beautifully done.
2: I'm with Jesse Joe Dillon and Laura Veltz. It's one of my favorite combinations in the room is the three of us, because the conversations are, even if we leave the room without a song that day, the conversations are monumental and core memory creating and healing.
1: Yeah.
2: And our conversation was, like I said, I'm the youngest of six children. I didn't even have my own socks. I didn't have things that were mine. I had Daniel's jeans. I had Aubrey's hair barrettes. You know, I had this, and I had his toys and her toys. Like, so for that side of hand-me-downs, really easy to tackle. And we're sitting there, and I said, you know, even my first bike was my cousin's that was kind of broken and nobody wanted it. And so we just started having that conversation, but with the guitar in hand. And that worn out denim pearl snap, I don't think I had it on that day, but I have it on pretty often. I wear it like armor.
1: Oh, yeah.
2: But that's one of my favorite lines that's ever happened in any room I've ever been in. No matter whose mouth it came out of, the bottom's frayed and the color's gone, even the hanger that it's hanging on is wishing I could let it go. That is when it turned to generational traits. Because, especially in making this album and where I'm at in my life and trying to figure out who I am and what kind of person I want to be, is some of the choices I made did some damage. Some of the damage was just handed to me because nobody else had dealt with it. And when I recognize that some of this was gifted to me, it doesn't make me free from it. Just seeing it doesn't make you free from it. But it does make you aware that you don't have to keep it. We got to that bridge and we're all crying. It's going to take a long time, but if I can just understand it and leave something better behind, and if that's the only thing that's ever just mine, they won't put me in the ground and hand me downs.
1: You did. You said it.
2: We got up, went outside. They don't even smoke cigarettes. They went outside and we all smoked a cigarette. We're like, I need a drink of water and a cigarette.
1: I know, and when I'm pregnant, I can't even go have a cigarette or anything. I'm like, dang.
2: And we were making the video the other day, and I'm in the denim pearl snap. And in the middle of the song, I stand up and take it off and lay it on the hood of the car and put on a perfectly clean, new denim shirt, walk through the camera, and I'm standing with my band in that big part of the bow, bow, with all those drum fills. I don't know who hurt Quinn Hill, drummer. I'm so glad they did, because he worked it out with God on this track. Didn't even know that this song was going to go on a record. I sang it one day over at Chiefs on Broadway in a sound check. My band and crew sat there like, after I sang it, my front of house guy goes, what was that? I said, that was hand-me-downs. He goes, I love that.
1: Everybody's just crying.
2: Everybody's holding each other.
1: Well, you can see one person raising their hand right here that it absolutely did. And I'm sure a lot of people that are about to hear it right now, will you introduce it?
2: I'm Ashley McBride, and this is Hand-Me-Downs on Backstage Country.

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5: Mainly clear skies overnight. With lows around 55. Winds out of the south, 10 to 15 miles an hour. Mainly sunny skies again Tuesday. High temperatures reach up to 81. Lows dip down to about 43 Tuesday night. Clear skies. From the River Weather Center, I'm Derek Hite. Right now, it's 72 degrees.
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3: Mainly clear skies overnight. Lows around 55. Winds out of the south, 10 to 15 miles an hour. Mainly sunny skies again Tuesday. High temperatures reach up to 81. Lows dip down to about 43 Tuesday night. Clear skies. From the River Weather Center, I'm Derek Hite. Right now, it's 72 degrees.
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5: Lows dip down to about 53 overnight under mainly clear skies. Winds out of the southwest 10 to 15 miles an hour. Daytime highs approaching 80 Tuesday. Mainly sunny skies. Clear skies Tuesday night. Lows dip down to about 43. From the River Weather Center, I'm Derek Height. Currently, it's 71 degrees.
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1: Fox News. I'm Deborah Valentine. The ceasefire between the U.S. and Iran is on shaky ground. More from Fox's Kevin Cork.
2: The president has rejected the latest offering by the regime, and he's now said to be leaning toward resuming military operations.
1: President Trump says Iran's offer demanded that the U.S. release Tehran's frozen assets and the U.S. blockade of the Strait of Hormuz and did not include limits to Iran's nuclear program. The mayor of Arcadia, California has resigned. Eileen Wang has agreed to plead guilty to a federal charge of acting as an illegal agent of the People's Republic of China. The Justice Department says Wang faces up to 10 years in federal prison and a potential $250,000 fine. According to court documents, Wang worked alongside a convicted Chinese agent to operate a website that was a propaganda arm for the Chinese Communist Party. 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
3: Lowest dip down to about 53 overnight under mainly clear skies. Winds out of the southwest 10 to 15 miles an hour. Daytime highs approaching 80 Tuesday. Mainly sunny skies. Clear sky Tuesday night. Lows dip down to about 43. From the River Weather Center, I'm Derek Hite. Currently, it's 71 degrees.
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1: Lows dip down to about 53 overnight under mainly clear skies. Winds out of the southwest 10 to 15 miles an hour. Daytime highs approaching 80 Tuesday, mainly sunny skies. Clear sky Tuesday night. Lows dip down to about 43. From the River Weather Center, I'm Derek Hike. Right now, it's 69 degrees.
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6: Fox News, I'm Ted Lindner. The Trump administration rejecting the latest peace offer from Iran. Fox's Kevin Cork.
7: That Iran offer demanded that the U.S. release Tehran's frozen assets and the naval blockade and didn't include any provisions to limit the nation's nuclear program.
6: The president reportedly now considering ending the ceasefire and resuming military operations against Tehran. And two of the American cruise ship passengers exposed to hantavirus being treated and monitored at a university hospital in Atlanta.
8: Of the two patients now at Emory University Hospital, one has symptoms. The other is a close contact case. The World Health Organization recommends 6 weeks of monitoring as the disease runs its course.
6: Fox's Gernal Scott. The 18 Americans arrived back in the U.S. early Monday morning after returning from the cruise, where three died from hantavirus. 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
9: Lows dip down to about 53 overnight under mainly clear skies. Winds out of the southwest 10 to 15 miles an hour. Daytime highs approaching 80 Tuesday. Mainly sunny skies. Clear skies Tuesday night. Lows dip down to about 43. From the River Weather Center, I'm Derek Hyde. Right now, it's 69 degrees.
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2: Lows dip down to about 53 overnight under mainly clear skies. Winds out of the southwest 10 to 15 miles an hour. Daytime highs approaching 80 Tuesday, mainly sunny skies. Clear skies Tuesday night. Lows dip down to about 43. From the River Weather Center, I'm Derek Hike. Right now, 67.
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3: Fox News, I'm Deborah Valentine. The former mayor of Arcadia, California, Eileen Wang, has resigned and agreed to enter into a plea agreement related to a federal charge of acting as an agent for China.
4: Federal officials say from 2020 to 2022, she and an accomplice worked at the direction and control of the People's Republic of China to promote PRC propaganda in the U.S.
3: Fox's Christina Goodwin. The suspect who allegedly opened fire outside the White House Correspondents' Dinner, Cole Allen, in court Monday, pleading not guilty to charges against him in the case. Fox's Christina Coleman.
5: Also, Allen's lawyers are asking the judge to disqualify U.S. Attorney for D.C. Jeanine Pirro and Acting AG Todd Blanche from this case since they were at the dinner. They argue they could be considered witnesses or victims, so potential conflict of interest.
3: Pirro responded saying, we will evaluate the motion and respond in court. 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
6: High temperatures reach up to 80 today under mainly clear skies. Winds out of the north, 10 to 15 miles per hour. Tonight, lows around 43. Highs around 82. Tomorrow, bright sunshine expected. Mainly cloudy skies expected. Thursday, decreasing clouds. By Friday, highs in the upper 80s. From the River Weather Center, I'm meteorologist Paul Trombley. Currently, 67.
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4: High temperatures reach up to 80 today under mainly clear skies. Winds out of the north, 10 to 15 miles per hour. Tonight, lows around 43. Highs around 82. Tomorrow, bright sunshine expected. Mainly cloudy skies expected Thursday. Decreasing clouds by Friday. Highs in the upper 80s. From the River Weather Center, I'm meteorologist Paul Trombley. Currently 66.
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3: Fox News, I'm Ted Lindner. The U.S. continues its blockade on the Strait of Hormuz. Fox Business Network's Ashley Webster in Tel Aviv with more.
4: Iran's parliamentary speaker offered his own warning today, saying, quote, our armed forces are ready to deliver a well-deserved response to any aggression. Mistaken strategy and mistaken decisions will always lead to mistaken results.
3: President Trump says the ceasefire is on, quote, life support. And Centers for Medicare and Medicaid Services Administrator Dr. Oz says he's cracking down on several states for health care fraud. On Fox, he posed an example of how high fraud is in the Medicare system.
5: If we take the fraud out of Medicare, just Medicare alone, we would double the life expectancy of the Medicare Trust Fund.
3: The Anti-Fraud Task Force has announced they're planning to look at hospitals, hospices, and durable medical equipment suppliers across the United States. 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
7: High temperatures reach up to 80 today under mainly clear skies. Winds out of the north, 10 to 15 miles per hour. Tonight, lows around 43. Highs around 82. Tomorrow, bright sunshine expected. Mainly cloudy skies expected Thursday. Decreasing clouds by Friday. Highs in the upper 80s. From the River Weather Center, I'm meteorologist Paul Trombley. Currently 66.
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What you need, boys? 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
3: High temperatures reach up to 80 today under mainly clear skies. Winds out of the north, 10 to 15 miles per hour. Tonight, lows around 43. Highs around 82. Tomorrow, bright sunshine expected. Mainly cloudy skies expected. Thursday, decreasing clouds by Friday. Highs in the upper 80s. From the River Weather Center, I'm meteorologist Paul Trombley. Right now, it's 65 degrees.
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12: 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President Trump says Iran has reneged its agreement to end uranium enrichment, delaying a deal to end the war. Fox's Alexandria Hoff reports.
13: Additional Iranian demands reportedly include reparations from the U.S. and the formal recognition of Iran's authority over the Strait of Hormuz.
12: The president says he's considering resuming military operations against Iran if an agreement is not reached soon. Israel's passed a law that would allow the death penalty for Palestinians involved in the October 7th attacks.
14: Hamas-led fighters killed over 1,200 people, mostly civilians. Another 251 were kidnapped and held in Gaza.
12: Fox's Jonathan Savage. No group claiming responsibility after a bomb attached to a rickshaw detonated, killing at least 9 people and injuring dozens of others, according to Pakistani police. America's listening to Fox News.
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2: High temperatures reach up to 80 today under mainly clear skies. Winds out of the north, 10 to 15 miles per hour. Tonight, lows around 43. Highs around 82. Tomorrow, bright sunshine expected. Mainly cloudy skies expected Thursday. Decreasing clouds by Friday. Highs in the upper 80s. From the River Weather Center, I'm meteorologist Paul Trombley. Right now, it's 63 degrees.
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11: Fox News, I'm CJ Papa. President Trump leaves the White House later today for a state visit to China, but the conflict with the

0: Iran could dominate the discussions.
1: The war with Iran, all of that likely looming over these upcoming talks with Chinese President Xi Jinping. President touted his relationship with Xi, but he also argued that this conflict has likely changed the agenda of this trip.
0: Fox's Alex Hogan. President Trump says the ceasefire is on life support. The last remaining passengers have left the cruise ship hit by that deadly hantavirus outbreak. Ashley Neumeier, the director of Public Health Nebraska, earlier on Fox, describing the 16 people who are under observation.
2: They have been through an unimaginable experience here with their travel. But as of our last update, everyone was doing well.
0: Two other passengers there in Atlanta. Health officials say one person experiencing symptoms. America's listening to Fox News.
3: For KRVN News, I'm Bob Brogan. A red flag warning is in effect until 9 p.m. tonight. Meanwhile, dry and gusty conditions will continue throughout the rest of the week for at least portions of the forecast area. At least three high schools have been impacted after threats made at the schools that authorities believed were a form of swatting. North Platte High School was placed into a secure status just before 12 noon Monday following a phone call reporting potential danger at the school. The North Platte Police Department says law enforcement responded immediately and worked alongside school officials while all safety protocols were followed. Police say at around 1:20 p.m., after a thorough search of the premises, law enforcement determined there was no threat or danger to students or staff, and the secure was lifted. Police believe the threat to be a swatting phone call. At least two other schools in the state faced similar threats on Monday. The Alliance High School was placed on lockdown following a bomb threat earlier in the day. All other Alliance public schools were placed on a temporary hold status. Police and Alliance say investigations indicate the threat was likely not credible, but in the interest of student and staff safety, school administration decided to evacuate the high school. The Alliance Police Department is actively investigating the threat and working closely with school officials to ensure the safety of students, staff, and the community. Monday evening, the Kearney Police Department announced in a Facebook post that they had received information regarding a threat involving Kearney Catholic High School. The investigation revealed that it was an unsubstantiated claim. For KRVN News, I'm Bob Brogan.
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7: High temperatures reach up to 80 today under mainly clear skies. Winds out of the north, 10 to 15 miles per hour. Tonight, lows around 43. Highs around 82. Tomorrow, bright sunshine expected. Mainly cloudy skies expected. Thursday, decreasing clouds by Friday. Highs in the upper 80s. From the River Weather Center, I'm meteorologist Paul Trombley. Currently 58.
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1: Hello, Langley.
0: And be her. Good Tuesday morning.
1: Hello.
0: I am Gene. I'll be joined by Bryce and Alex coming up shortly. I have some weather we need to talk about. I'll give you the details coming up. First, Luke Combs, 93.1 The River.

0: Good life, great country, 93.1 The River. Cody Johnson, Carrie Underwood, I'm gonna love you. Let's talk weather, because a portion of River Country will have another red flag warning this morning. I hate to be the bearer of bad news, but we need to get the information out there. Now, this kind of slices right through the middle of River Country. The western edge of this red flag warning will cut straight down through Broken Bow, through Lexington to Cambridge, down to Phillipsburg, Kansas. That is the western edge of the red flag warning. And then the eastern edge will be from Greeley to Grand Island to Franklin to Minden, down into Smith Center, Kansas. So a big wedge right there in River Country has a red flag warning from noon today until 9 o'clock tonight. North wind gusts coming up to 35 miles an hour and low relative humidity. Again, if a fire happens to get started, it will spread rapidly with the already dry conditions. So a red flag warning from noon until 9 today. The western edge, Lexington, Broken Bow, Cambridge. The eastern edge, Grand Island, Minden, Franklin. Right in between, we got a red flag warning from noon until 9 today. You can find more information about this by going to the weather tab at KRVN.com. Stick around. I'll be joined by Bryce and Alex, and we'll get you caught up on what you may have missed last night coming up.
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0: again.
1: Mornings in the country. Welcome to Tuesday. Hello, I am Gene. I am joined by Alex and Bryce. Good morning.
2: Happy Election Day. Good morning.
1: Is it Election Day now? I kind of missed that somehow.
3: Did you? Are you joking?
2: Please tell me that's a joke.
1: No, I had no idea that today was Election Day.
3: So. Welcome to your Tuesday.
2: Wow.
3: It is May 12th.
1: There you go.
2: About this? We're just going to move on from whatever that was.
1: Go for it.
2: Skechers is an official partner of the WNBA.
1: Okay.
2: And I bring this up because back in my day, Skechers were the Walmart brand cheap shoe that your mom got you because you told her your shoes were too small. And she's like, look, I already bought you a pair of shoes. I'm like, no, mom, they're too small. So you get Skechers. And now they are the official partner of the WNBA. So evidently Skechers has upped its game.
1: In my mind, Skechers are the new old man shoes over New Balance because they now have the slip-ons where you don't even have to tie them or anything. You just step into them. And in case you think I'm lying, I am wearing Skechers right now.
3: Pull them off of his feet. Meanwhile, they lost. These are the guys, you told us this news maybe a month or so ago, Gene.
1: The
3: Nebraska football players who lined up with over $1 million in NIL agreements on the table. And they were originally said, no, you can't do those deals. So they took this to the higher court. Apparently, that's somebody who ruled in favor of the College Sports Commission. So Nebraska football players going to be out that money. They never had it, so they're not really out the money. This is viewed as a key test for the new entity in charge of approving third-party NIL likeness or NIL deals in college sports. So certain things you can't do. Apparently there are some rules in NIL, and they were putting it to the test, and they lost.
2: Dun, dun, dun.
1: This one's a little confusing because the deal was with Playfly, who is the provider of the Husker Sports Network. I don't know how they had a deal with the network, but the deal fell through, and no money for them. All right, let's get this day started, and we'll get it started with more music next. Mornings in the Country.
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10: For KRVN News, I'm Bob Brogan. A red flag warning is in effect until 9 p.m. tonight.
0: Meanwhile, dry and gusty conditions will continue throughout the rest of the week for at least portions of the forecast area. At least three high schools have been impacted after threats made at the schools that authorities believed were a form of swatting. North Platte High School was placed into a secure status just before 12 noon Monday following a phone call reporting potential danger at the school. The North Platte Police Department says law enforcement responded immediately and worked alongside school officials while all safety protocols were followed. Police say at around 1:20 p.m., after a thorough search of the premises, law enforcement determined there was no threat or danger to students or staff, and the secure was lifted. Police believe the threat to be a swatting phone call. At least two other schools in the state faced similar threats on Monday. The Alliance High School was placed on lockdown following a bomb threat earlier in the day. All other Alliance public schools were placed on a temporary hold status. Police and Alliance say investigations indicate the threat was likely not credible, but in the interest of student and staff safety, school administration decided to evacuate the high school. The Alliance Police Department is actively investigating the threat and working closely with school officials to ensure the safety of student, staff, and the community. Monday evening, the Kearney Police Department announced in a Facebook post that they had received information regarding a threat involving Kearney Catholic High School. The investigation revealed that it was an unsubstantiated claim. For KRVN News, I'm Bob Brogan.
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13: High temperatures reach up to 80 today under mainly clear skies. Winds out of the north, 10 to 15 miles per hour. Tonight, lows around 43. Highs around 82. Tomorrow, bright sunshine expected. Mainly cloudy skies expected. Thursday, decreasing clouds by Friday. Highs in the upper 80s. From the River Weather Center, I'm meteorologist Paul Trombley. Currently 56.
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0: Megan Maroney going to come and see us this summer in July. She'll be at PBA in Lincoln. 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Good morning. It is Tuesday. I am Gene, and I'm already ready for lunch. I hope you are too, because we've got another free lunch today. Meet and greets, as we are celebrating Beef Month all month long. And today we will be in Arapahoe. We're teaming up with First Central Bank, and we will be at the Arapahoe City Park from 11:30 to 1 today with free lunch. We celebrate Beef Month with beef, of course. 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
1: 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The markets were generally higher yesterday after the U.S. labeled the Iranian response to its peace proposal as unacceptable and said the month-old ceasefire was on life support. That reaction pushed crude oil prices higher, supporting the grains and oil seeds. Traders also position ahead of the WASD report to come out today and the president's visit with China on Wednesday. U.S. corn farmers over halfway finished with corn seeding, nearly halfway on soybeans, USDA said yesterday. Both are ahead of the five-year averages. In the meantime, winter wheat condition ratings continue to decline. Crude oil is up some 2% this morning amid stalled talks between the U.S. and the Iranians on peace negotiations. The WASD today expected to show the world's corn ending stocks are building along with production estimates. Overnight in crude oil, June crude oil is up 308 at 101.15. Now taking a look at the grains this morning, July corn is up three quarters at 476. December is up a half at 498 and a quarter. July soybeans up three and a quarter at 1216 and a quarter. November is up two and a quarter at 1197. July bean oil is up 76. July soybean meal is up 10 cents a ton. July Kansas City wheat is up 14, $7 and a quarter cent. September up 13 and three quarters at 7.11. Livestock futures yesterday mixed on the mercantile. June live cattle up 50, 249.40. August feeder cattle down 192 at 362.30. And June lean hogs 160 higher at $100.22. Class 3 milk futures June down 15, 17.18. 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

0: mornings in the country. Tuesday morning, I am Gene, joined once again by Bryce and Alex. Good morning.
1: I have failed as a parent.
2: Uh-oh.
0: Oh, goodness.
2: Haven't we all?
0: And your kids are still toddlers or younger. If you failed
1: it.
0: Already.
1: Throw it in the towel. That's, Gene, it was just such a disheartening moment that I think that's it for me. I had a good run. It's been a good 3 years.
2: Okay, so it was the toddler.
1: Yesterday, I went to the meat shop. They had, it was not a special. It was an expensive cut of meat, but one that I enjoy preparing a lot. It's called the tri-tip.
2: Mm-hmm.
1: And Gene's probably never prepared a tri-tip.
0: I have not. I know what they are, but I have not prepared.
1: A very flavorful piece of beef that you can do a little bit of a reverse sear on. First, though, you put the seasoning on. Salt, pepper is my preference. Get that all worked in there. And then you put it on the grill for a good hour. Let it smoke. After that, you sear it nice and hot. You pull it off of there and you slice it, and it's perfectly done steak.
0: That sounds wonderful.
1: Thank you. It was very good. And as we prepared plates, we were getting it on the little man, the one-year-old's plate. He's got a little plastic one. Then my three-year-old, he prefers the large plate. So he's got a large plate with a small amount of food on it. And he looked at us and said, "I want barbecue." He wanted barbecue sauce for his steak. And in that moment, I stopped and I said, "No, we do not put barbecue sauce on steak." Which
2: Bryce.
1: Was going to follow a tantrum. And so my wife and I had a moment in the kitchen where she said, "Just put the barbecue sauce on the boy's plate."
2: What's so wrong with the barbecue sauce?
1: I poured my heart and soul into this tri-tip for a good 3 hours yesterday. That market-ready animal didn't stand in the feedlot for days for some three-year-old to take bites of tri-tip and dip them in barbecue sauce.
2: My son had leftover steak last night, and he had ketchup on his plate.
1: See, and I'm man enough to say I have failed. You're not willing to do that.
2: Is it worth a giant tantrum? It's just barbecue sauce. And it's not that deep, as the kids would say.
0: See, I am the failure because I like steak sauce or barbecue sauce on my steak.
2: Oh, no. Okay, you're just the problem.
1: Goodness gracious.
2: It's one thing for a toddler to do it, Gene.
0: Yeah, I like what I like.
1: Alex, if you haven't noticed this, over the past 10 years we've been around here, Gene is just a giant toddler.
2: I know, he is.
0: Essentially, yes.
2: Wearing his little slip-on Skechers.
0: I always say that I'm going out the same way I came in, fat, bald, and crying. So.
2: Give the little man his barbecue sauce. It's not going to hurt anything.
0: I think you should probably stick this out. Don't give up as a parent, Bryce. You still got time, okay?
2: You know what we've learned here?
1: I tried reasoning. I tried. I said, "Bud, it's been, I cooked it. I put a lot of time into this.
2: Who reasons with a toddler?
1: I said, I sliced it against the grain. It's going to taste delicious. Just try it. Gonna be flavorful." No.
2: Bryce's wife is right. That's all.
0: There you go. We'll end it with that. Thank you very much, and we'll be right back with more music next. Mornings in the Country.
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8: News. I'm Gianna Gelosi. President Trump heads to Beijing tonight ahead of a historic summit with Chinese President Xi, and Iran will be high on the agenda.
9: President Trump rejected the Iranian response to the U.S. peace proposal, calling it a piece of garbage, as he indicated the ceasefire is on life support. President Trump also indicated that Iran made commitments about the buried uranium and then didn't include those commitments in their response.
8: Fox's Trey Yings, Americans who sailed on that cruise ship hit by the hantavirus are being monitored by doctors in Nebraska and Atlanta.
10: We are learning that the number of hantavirus cases has increased to as many as 9. Here at home, 18 passengers have returned to the U.S., one tested positive, one showing symptoms in Georgia, and 16 passengers are currently isolating in Nebraska. And while the hantavirus typically spreads from rodents, this strain is believed to have passed from human to human aboard the ship.
8: Fox's Alex Hogan, America's listening to Fox News.
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11: For KRVN News, I'm Bob Brogan. A red flag warning is in effect until 9 p.m. this evening. Nebraskans are going to the polls today to vote for a number of candidates in local, state, and national races. Among the key races on the primary ballot are all three seats in the House of Representatives, one U.S. Senate seat, state offices such as governor and secretary of state, three seats on the University of Nebraska Board of Regents, and about two dozen state legislative seats. The polls are open from 8 a.m. until 8 p.m. in the Central Time Zone and 7 a.m. to 7 p.m. in the Mountain Time Zone. People voting in person must show an approved government ID, such as a driver's license. You can find your polling place online. Former State Senator Matt Williams of Gothenburg is the interim president of the Nebraska Chamber of Commerce and Industry. He talks about the chamber's path.
12: We can sit and spin our wheels and think we're doing our job and yet be sliding backwards. And from a statistical position right now, Nebraska has slipped to some degree. But if there's one thing we all know, it's when you recognize a problem and focus on solutions, you will find the opportunities that move you forward.
11: The State Chamber and Williams will be working to find a permanent president as soon as possible. 18 passengers from the cruise ship at the center of the hantavirus outbreak are back in the U.S. and being monitored at medical units. 16 of those people, including one who tested positive, are in Omaha, and two others are in Atlanta. For KRVN News, I'm Bob Brogan.
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0: Ample sunshine expected. Cloudy skies with a few peaks of sun Thursday. Decreasing clouds by Friday. Highs in the upper 80s. From the River Weather Center, I'm meteorologist Paul Trombley. Currently, it's 59 degrees.
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is Zach Topp. He'll be in Nebraska Land Days this year. Good life, great country, 93.1 The River. It's going to be another windy day. We have a red flag warning for a portion of River Country. I'll tell you about that coming up right now. LLM.

0: Great country, 93.1 The River. That's Tucker Wetmore. It's called Brunette. Well, good morning. Hello, it is Tuesday. I am Gene. Spring break's still rolling along, but we will be wrapping them up in the very near future. So if you want to get free lunch from Around the Block Catering in Lexington for you and your crew, get registered today. 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
8: Well, Husker baseball back at it tonight. They wrap up their three-game season series with Creighton. First pitch set for 6. We'll have it for you on 880 KRVN, 106.9 in Kearney, and 98.5 in Grand Island. A group of 18 Nebraska football players has seen their NIL arbitration case with the College Sports Commission denied. This is a landmark challenge, it was, to the enforcement power. A neutral arbitrator has issued a final binding decision affirming the CSC's application of the rules in connection with third-party NIL agreements between PlayFly and Nebraska Athletics. The CSC, the body tasked with enforcing revenue sharing and NIL regulations, previously rejected the over-the-cap deal submitted this offseason by 18 current players through the NIL Go Clearinghouse. Now, it's unclear going forward whether these plus Husker players will be eligible or not. Garden Girls soccer team continued its season to remember as the Bearcats improved to 17-2 on the year with a nice 5-0 win over Millard South in the NSAA Class A state quarterfinals yesterday. Kearney scored 4 minutes into the match, and head coach Laren Rose says Bearcats were ready to go.
9: Obviously pretty incredible. That was a great, great effort from a great group of kids. And so this group has been working really hard since they were freshmen, and I'm incredibly proud that they got us to this point.
8: The Bearcats led 2-0 in the half and tacked on 3 more goals in the second half. They'll move on to the state semis, play Friday afternoon at 2 against Marion, who blew out Lincoln Southeast 5-0. The other winners yesterday included Lincoln Southwest and Elkhorn South. Class A boys start today. District track starts today in Classes A and B. Kearney and Grand Island will compete in the A1, which is hosted by Fremont. Central City's hosting the B5. Holdridge, Minden, Adams Central, and Hastings will all compete in that one. Now, Lexington, Cozad, Gothenburg, Broken Bow, and McCook all have the long trip to Alliance today for the B6. Classes C and D will hold their districts on Thursday. Cozad Golf Invite was held yesterday. The Kearney JV won the team title. Cozad was second, while Ogallala was third. Individually, Kearney's Tristan True shot a 76 that was one shot better than Cozad's Ethan Atchison. UNK men's tennis team saw their season come to an end in the first round of the NCAA tournament, losing 4-0 to Hardy yesterday. The Lopers finish up the season at 16-8. In Major League Baseball, Royals shortstop Bobby Witt Jr. was named the American League Player of the Week. He hit .407 with 3 homers, 4 RBIs, and 7 runs scored over the past week, helping the Royals back to within a game of the lead in the AL Central. In Major League Baseball action yesterday and last night, winners in the American League included Baltimore, Cleveland, Tampa Bay, and Seattle. In Interleague action, it was Arizona over Texas. In the National League, San Francisco snapped the Dodgers 9-3. In the NHL playoffs, Colorado now leads the Wild 3-1, winning last night over Minnesota 5-2. And in the NBA playoffs, Oklahoma City put away the Lakers, sweeping that series, winning Game 4 115-110. Cavs, they beat the Pistons 112-103. That series is tied at 2. That's a look at sports. For more, you can find it anytime at KRVN.com. 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

0: Mornings in the Country, Tuesday morning. I am Gene, joined once again by Alex and Bryce. Good morning.
1: Can I make a bit of a controversial statement?
2: Of course.
3: You usually? What's new, Scooby-Doo?
1: I am sick and tired of marketing companies telling me they have the latest and greatest available.
0: Okay, expand.
1: The original version of pretty much every product that's ever been made is always the very best. Period.
3: Like a
1: hard stop.
3: Nokia cell phone?
1: No, I take you to my Traeger grill.
3: Oh.
1: Name drop without them paying me. Okay, I bought and I agonized over this decision. You remember when Traeger just had first come out? I think it would
3: probably like 10 years ago.
1: Yeah, we're coming up on 10 years. I'm trying to think of when I graduated college. That would have been circa 2017. That was the year I graduated college. I bought a Traeger. Okay.
3: Big moves.
1: They were really starting to push those pretty hard. And I feel like they had refined their product enough that they were ready to really make it big. And they certainly have. They have become the name in outdoor smokers. Gene, you'd know that if you maybe cooked at home.
0: I used to have a smoker. I don't like them.
3: Okay. You didn't probably do a darn thing with it, but anyway.
1: I'm talking about the Traeger, not your cooking habits, even though I attacked you. That's my bad. All right, take the Traeger, for example. The old school, the OG, the one I have in my backyard that still turns on and works today, is built like a freaking tank. Simple, reliable, heavy steel, and they just work. It's flawless. Not flawless. It works, though. There's no Wi-Fi. There's no air fryer attached. And you might say, Bryce, why are you getting, that's ridiculous. No, a modern Traeger today has an air fryer.
0: Oh, yeah.
1: Wi-Fi enabled everywhere.
3: What?
1: And has a little, what do you call those, the stovetop burners.
3: Oh, really?
1: Where you can cook outside with a stovetop burner. The same is true for cell phones, you know? You guys are Apple fans, the original Apple.
0: Hold it. What is this, you guys?
1: Alex, you're an Apple fan. The original Apple, probably the best version they ever made. Now, they expect you to get a new one every 2 years, and they promised latest and greatest. Never is.
0: And they're $1,500 now.
1: How about a pickup? Square body pickups?
0: Those things
1: are still running today. You get a 2010 pickup, though, it's got engine failure.
0: Mm-hmm.
1: Why do we keep trying to reinvent the thing that's not broken?
3: Okay, but you made an interesting statement at the beginning of this. You said Traeger had finally refined their product, and then
1: Well, I'm sure, like when they launched.
3: So what are you alleging?
1: Like when a brand is ready to go, like push their product hard, they have the perfect product exists in that moment.
0: Well, you have kind of you've pointed out inadvertently the exact answer that you're looking for is when you build something that's too reliable. You can't get people to buy the latest and greatest piece of junk. They have to make things crappy, so you want the next version.
3: I think especially in the cell phone industry, like they will say that it's the next and best thing, but us consumers who can rub brain cells together know that they are not building these for life.
1: I don't think so. I think a lot of people are buying something brand new, thinking this is so much better than what I have in the moment.
3: Hmm.
1: You know?
0: Mm-hmm.
3: Maybe.
1: The old square body pickups don't need a software update to open the tailgate.
0: No, they do not.
3: True.
0: They leak oil in your driveway, but...
3: We love them anyway.
1: OG versions are undefeated for reliability. I used that Traeger yesterday. Worked well. Mm. And I'd say, man, I was bombarded at a trade show last year. They had like 15 different Traeger booths. And so I finally stopped at one and I said, all right, what's your ticket price? It was a similar model to what I have that I think I spent $750 on.
0: Which, 10 years ago,
1: it was a nice investment. The modern version of what I had started at $3,500.
3: Oh, my.
1: You priced me out in a hurry there, Traeger.
0: And to kind of make your argument here, I owned a different major brand of smoker that I bought about 10 years ago, and it lasted 2 years. And the auger crapped out on it, and I gave it away to somebody. So there you go.
1: This message is not brought to you by Traeger, the makers of great, reliable equipment in their original versions that now create overpriced smokers that will crap out.
0: All right, there you go. I'm moving on from this. We'll move on with something that is free and always reliable. More music next. Mornings in the Country.
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10: For KRVN News, I'm Bob Brogan. A red flag warning is in effect until 9 p.m. tonight. Meanwhile, dry and gusty conditions will continue throughout the rest of the week for at least portions of the forecast area. At least three high schools have been impacted after threats made at the schools that authorities believed were a form of swatting. North Platte High School was placed into a secure status just before 12 noon Monday following a phone call reporting potential danger at the school. The North Platte Police Department says law enforcement responded immediately and worked alongside school officials while all safety protocols were followed. Police say at around 1:20 p.m., after a thorough search of the premises, law enforcement determined there was no threat or danger to students or staff, and the secure was lifted. Police believe the threat to be a swatting phone call. At least two other schools in the state faced similar threats on Monday. The Alliance High School was placed on lockdown following a bomb threat earlier in the day. All other Alliance public schools were placed on a temporary hold status. Police and Alliance say investigations indicate the threat was likely not credible, but in the interest of student and staff safety, school administration decided to evacuate the high school. The Alliance Police Department is actively investigating the threat and working closely with school officials to ensure the safety of student, staff, and the community. Monday evening, the Kearney Police Department announced in a Facebook post that they had received information regarding a threat involving Kearney Catholic High School. The investigation revealed that it was an unsubstantiated claim. For KRVN News, I'm Bob Brogan.
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13: Bright sunshine expected today with daytime highs approaching 80. Winds out of the north, 10 to 20 miles per hour. Clear skies tonight, lows around 43. Daytime highs approaching 82 tomorrow. Ample sunshine expected. More clouds than sun Thursday. Decreasing clouds by Friday. Highs in the upper 80s. From the River Weather Center, I'm meteorologist Paul Frombly. Currently 61.
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0: thinking about me. I'm thinking about Wednesday. Why am I thinking about Wednesday? Well, because it's Warsztog Wednesday. The biggest party on the hill is coming up on Saturday, June 13th in Eustis, and you can be there for free with Warsztog Wednesday. Now, bright and early tomorrow morning, make sure you check the River Facebook page because we will update it with the Warsztog song of the day. Then the rest of the day, you keep listening for that song. When you hear it, be caller number 9, and you will win tickets to see William Clark Green and special guest Noah James on the biggest party on the hill on Saturday, June 13th in Eustis. It's brought to you by BHA Real Estate and the Home Agency, and you can win tomorrow. Again, remember to check our Facebook page bright and early in the morning. Find out what the Warsztog song of the day is, and then when you hear it, be caller number 9, and you'll win tickets to see William Clark Green and special guest Noah James on June 13th in Eustis. It happens tomorrow. It's Warsztog Wednesday on 93.1 The River.
1: We don't have much longer in a lot of the western portion of the state, at least on the cool season grasses, to get some moisture before things really turn to the point where they're not recoverable this year.
2: I'm Alex Makovica reporting on the Rural Radio Network. Nebraska producers facing worsening drought conditions, and they're now approaching a critical stretch. That's according to Nebraska Extension climatologist Eric Hunt. He says the lack of rain during what's typically the wettest time of year is quickly building moisture deficits across the state, especially in western Nebraska.
1: You know, now we are now entering into our climatologically wettest time of year, so us not getting any moisture at all for a 10 to 14 day period is really actually starting to accumulate the deficits.
2: Yesterday's crop progress report showing Nebraska's pasture and range conditions rate almost 80% poor to very poor, about 15% fair, and just 5% good, with none rated excellent.
1: I'm not sure I've ever seen a number quite that low this time of year. I mean, that's the type of number you see like in September, October, after you've had a major drought. So, I mean, for the fact that we're that poor at this portion of the year leads me to think that we don't have much longer in the western half of state.
2: But there is some silver lining, at least for some portions of the state.
1: I really do think that as we head into June and the summer, that we will start seeing better chances for more consistent moisture getting into this, you know, through the entire state and the entire region. The real problem, though, is that I don't necessarily see a signal that just says that we're just going to get really, really, really good moisture all summer long.
2: Nearly two-thirds of the state is now in D3 extreme drought, and the worst category, D4, now accounts for just shy of 5%. From the Nebraska Soybean Board studios, brought to you by Nebraska soybean farmers and their checkoff, I'm Alex Makovica reporting.
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0: is set for 2:30 p.m. on July 6th in Dawson County District Court. 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
4: Bright sunshine expected today with daytime highs approaching 80. Winds out of the north 10 to 20 miles per hour. Clear skies tonight, lows around 43. Daytime highs approaching 82 tomorrow. Ample sunshine expected. More clouds than sun Thursday. Decreasing clouds by Friday. Highs in the upper 80s. From the River Weather Center, I'm meteorologist Paul Frombly. Currently, it's 63 degrees.
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1: 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Just after 8 o'clock, Tuesday morning, I'll be joined by Bryce and Alex again shortly. We'll have your Bet You Didn't Know. Did you know this is Riley Green? It's Change My Mind. 93.1 The River.
2: If you showed up, I wouldn't let you in.

0: It's windier than it used to be. I was having this discussion with my son recently. It used to be that you'd get 40 mile an hour winds when it was a bad, bad storm. And now we get 40 mile an hour winds on a Tuesday. And speaking of Tuesday and winds, let's talk about the red flag warning that will be in effect later today for a large portion of river country. Now, what is that red flag warning? Well, we're going to draw some lines here. The western edge of the line comes down from O'Neill through Broken Bow, Lexington, Cambridge, and down to Phillipsburg, Kansas. That is the western edge of the line. The eastern edge of the line goes from Greeley, Grand Island, Minden, Franklin, down to Smith Center, Kansas. Sandwiched in between is this red flag warning that we're going to have today from noon until 9 o'clock. Of course, we're going to have some high winds, north winds, gusting up to 35 miles an hour, low relative humidity, and of course, already dry conditions. Combine that with the heat today, and we got ourselves a red flag warning. So again, the western edge, Broken Bow, Lexington, Cambridge to Phillipsburg, the eastern edge, Greeley, Grand Island, Minden, Franklin to Smith Center, sandwiched in between, red flag warning from noon until 9 today. And you can find out more information about this and all of your weather underneath the weather tab at krvn.com.
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7: Well, Nebraska baseball continues to get a little bit closer to the end of the regular season as tonight they will take on Creighton at 6 in Omaha. We'll bring you that one on 880 KRVN, 106.9 in Kearney, and 98.5 in Grand Island. group of 18 Nebraska football players has seen their NIL arbitration case with the College Sports Commission denied in a landmark challenge to the enforcement power. A neutral arbitrator has issued a final binding decision affirming the College Sports Commission's application of the rules in connection with third-party NIL deals between Playfly and Nebraska Athletics. So we'll see what happens now with this case moving forward. But the deals those 18 players struck through the NIL will not stand at this point. Kearney girls soccer team continued its spring to remember as the Bearcats improved to an impressive 17-2 on the year with a 5-0 win over Millard South in the NSAA Class A state quarterfinals. Kearney scored 4 minutes into the match and had early momentum and never let up. Head coach Laren Rose says Bearcats were more prepared this time around.
10: I just think the experience of being here, it's a big stage, the field's big. We've had a ton of different experiences down here, losing in a shootout and kind of not showing up and now showing up. And so this one feels way better.
7: Bearcats led 2-0 in the half, put 3 more goals on the scoreboard in the final 40 minutes. They move on to the state semifinals on Friday afternoon at 2 at Morrison Stadium against Marion. The other winners yesterday included Lincoln Southwest and Elkhorn South. Class A boys' quarters are set for today. District track gets underway today in classes A and B. Kearney and Grand Island will compete in the A1, which is hosted by Fremont. Central City is hosting the B5. Holdridge, Minden, Adams Central, Hastings, and Northwest are some of the schools competing in this one. Now, locally, Lexington, Cozad, Gothenburg, Broken Bow, and McCook all will journey out to Alliance today for the B6. Classes C and D will have their districts on Thursday. Pretty decent day for golf yesterday in Cozad. The Cozad boys golf invite. Tristan True of Kearney won it with a 76. Ethan Atchison of Cozad tied for second with a 77. Kearney's JV team, they took the team title. Cozad was second while Ogallala was third. UNK men's tennis team, they saw their season come to an end yesterday in the first round of the NCAA tournament, losing 4-0 to Harding. Bison advance on to the Sweet 16, while the Lopers finish up the season. They had a nice year, going 16-8. NBA playoffs last night. Oklahoma City, they swept L.A., winning it 115-110. And it was the Cavaliers evening up their series at 2 with a 112-103 win over the Pistons. In the NHL playoffs, the Avalanche handled Minnesota 5-2. They lead that series 3-1. That's a look at sports. For more, you can find that anytime at krvn.com. I'm Jason Jorgensen.

0: Mornings in the country. It is Tuesday morning. Hello, I'm Gene, joined once again by Alex and Bryce, and it's time for Bet You Didn't Know.
1: Bryce. Are you 1 in 3 today? Are you going to be 1 in 3 eligible voters who typically show up for primaries, or 2 of 3 who sit it out?
2: Wow.
1: Gene?
0: 2 of 3.
2: Gene, you didn't even know it was happening today.
0: Yeah. Well, I openly admit I'm sitting this one out. I don't even know what's going on.
1: So. Be better. Be a better citizen. Come on.
0: I'm ignorant as to who is running for what, and I believe you should be educated before you vote, and I'm not educated at this point.
1: Great news. Polls don't close till 8 p.m.
2: You've got plenty of time
1: to get educated.
0: Okay, I'll work on that after work.
2: All of your local forums are archived probably on some small YouTube channel or Facebook page. You can go find them.
1: We're not
2: going to watch them.
1: Not going to happen.
0: No.
1: Sad for you, Gene. All right, Election Day. Maybe this would get you out to vote. Election Day used to involve free booze, lots of it. In the 1700s, even early 1800s, some candidates would hand down alcohol to help attract those voters. The practice known as treating. One future president reportedly supplied hundreds of gallons of alcohol during his campaign.
0: My goodness. The good old days, I guess, is what they call that.
1: Is that illegal now? I don't know.
0: They got in trouble a couple of years ago for handing out water. What if you...
2: What?
0: Yeah.
2: Who's they?
0: Oh, just we'll move on.
1: Okay. Most I voted stickers in America come from one family-owned company.
0: Mm-hmm.
1: The company Intab prints millions of the stickers used across the country every election season. The very first secret ballot in the U.S. was used in the 1880s. And before that, it was called the Australian... Oh, it was called the Australian ballot. But before that, many voters, I love this, would just publicly announce their choices.
2: That's bold, but I like it.
1: You know, if you're in this camp, come on over. In Iowa, probably, is this what they call caucusing?
2: The Iowa caucus.
1: Go stand in that corner if you're for this candidate. All right, this one's out. Go stand in a new corner. What a weird process that is.
0: That's Iowa for you.
1: Nebraska once had a governor elected by fewer than 5,000 voters statewide.
2: Ooh, whoa.
1: Yeah, interesting.
0: You mean they won by less than 5,000 or less than 5,000 voting?
1: Mm-hmm.
0: Okay.
1: Finally, the longest ballot ever used in the United States reportedly had more than 130 candidates on it. Election officials used, their ballots looked like newspapers because there were so many candidates.
2: Wow.
0: All running for the same thing or total?
2: They must have had issues in wherever that neck of the woods was.
0: All right. Well, don't be a Gene. Get out and vote today and stick around for more music. We'll do that next. Mornings in the Country.
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6: For KRVN News, I'm Bob Rogan. A red flag warning is posted until 9 p.m. today. It's primary election day in the state. Voters will head to the polls for a number of candidates in local, state, and national races. Among the key races on the primary ballot are all three seats in the House of Representatives, one U.S. Senate seat, state offices such as governor and secretary of state, three seats on the University of Nebraska Board of Regents, and about two dozen state legislative seats. The polls opened at 8 a.m. and will be open until 8 p.m. in the Central Time Zone and 7 a.m. to 7 p.m. in the Mountain Time Zone. People voting in person must show an approved government ID, such as a driver's license. You can find your polling place online. 16 passengers from the cruise ship at the center of a Hantavirus outbreak are now isolating at a medical facility in Omaha. The state's Director of Public Health, Ashley Neumeier, discusses how Nebraska prepared its health system to test for Hantavirus.
7: We have done something in Nebraska that has not been done anywhere else in the country, where within 48 hours, we stood up testing capabilities for Hantavirus. It was, a tremendous partnership across federal, state, local emergency preparedness, laboratory folks.
6: Hantavirus has no known cure and a high mortality rate, though experts say the disease requires prolonged exposure to spread between humans, making it much less transmissible than something like COVID-19. For KRVN News, I'm Bob Brogan.
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10: Bright sunshine expected today, with daytime highs approaching 80. Winds out of the north, 10 to 20 miles per hour. Clear skies tonight, lows around 43. Daytime highs approaching 82 tomorrow. Ample sunshine expected. More clouds than sun Thursday. Decreasing clouds by Friday. Highs in the upper 80s. From the River Weather Center, I'm meteorologist Paul Frombly. Right now, it's 66 degrees.
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0: coming back. We're coming back to Arapahoe today, and we're bringing free food with us. 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
4: 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Grains were higher overnight with the WASDE report out today. Traders are looking for corn production to drop and soybean production to rise as acreage changes occur with higher fuel and fertilizer costs. Yesterday's crop progress report confirmed what most were anticipating to see on the wheat conditions. 28% of the winter wheat crop is good to excellent, down 3%, and the lowest since 1996. 40% of the crop is poor to very poor, which is up about 3%. Corn planting is estimated at 57% complete, and beans are 49% planted, both above average. The recent cool weather hasn't helped germination, and the drought conditions in the Midwest could begin to impact corn and beans without much moisture in the forecast. And cattle futures could also see some volatility today after President Trump's announcement to reduce tariffs on beef imports yesterday. July corn up 4.25 at 479.5. September up 3.75 at 485.5. July soybeans up 4.5 at 1217.5. August up 4.25 at 1212.25. Chicago July wheat up 12.25 at 646.25. September up 11.75 at 660.5. Kansas City July wheat up 16.25 at 702.5. September was up 15.75 at 713. And June live cattle up 50 cents at 249.40. August down 55 at 243.55. Feeder cattle for August down $1.92 at $3.62.30, and June lean hogs up $1.60 at $100.22 here on the Rural Radio Network.
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0: cheese.
1: All right, in her defense, opening string cheese is very difficult.
0: See, you're the problem.
2: You're saying it's hard.
1: Anyway, I'm just wondering, why is American Idol still on the air? Nobody knows who these people
0: because
1: are.
0: Because young mom of three with a beautiful voice, Jean, has a dream to make it big for her babies.
1: But
0: and Jesus
1: just it,
0: has said on her Instagram account.
1: But they don't make it big anymore. When's the last time somebody won American Idol and went on to be anything that resembles a star?
2: What do you have against American Idol helping people get discovered?
1: Well, they're not getting discovered. They win the show and play.
2: Mm-hmm. And I said, is it true you can come out here on a Tuesday night and play in a bar for a while and get discovered? They said, no, it's all about TikTok. The only way we'll ever hit it big now is if we go viral on TikTok. So here's your choices, Gene. You want people, wholesome people, to go on American Idol, share their story with the world, and have the chance to be elevated to success, or do you want them begging for views on TikTok? Two choices. Which one are you choosing?
0: See, he huffed. This is not difficult.
1: Well, I don't watch TikTok either, so that's another thing. But like I said, congratulations to her. We'll never hear from her again. She has
2: peaked. I hope she has all the success in the world. And, oh, man.
0: Listen to her sing. Beautiful voice.
3: Where you can stay forever.
0: She is worthy, Gene.
1: Worthy or not, we've heard the last of Miss Hannah Harper. So, congratulations.
2: So mad at you right now.
1: Congratulations.
2: So mad. You're a despicable person this morning.
1: This morning? That doesn't change from day to day. We'll wrap things up on that. You guys go forth and be fruitful, and I'll be right back. More music next. Mornings in the Country.
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7: I'm Adrian Smith, a sixth-generation Nebraskan. 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

0: Russell Dickerson and Happen to Me. Tune in this afternoon, a very special kind of sad day. Kind of sad, I say, because, well, today is Adam Smith's last day doing afternoons on 93.1 The River, which, by the way, he has been doing for 25 years. Now, of course, Adam is now the morning man to our sister station, KBear 92.3, and he is going to focus his efforts on doing that. And so Adam will be stepping away from Afternoons on the River, and we will welcome in Alex tomorrow afternoon. That's right. Alex is going to be on starting tomorrow afternoon, May 13th. Make sure you tune in as Alex begins his journey on 93.1 The River. But be sure to tune in today. It'll be a very special show. The last show after 25 years with Adam Smith on 93.1 The River. We'll be right back with more music next.
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6: For KRVN News, I'm Bob Brogan. At least three high schools have been impacted after threats made at the schools that authorities believed were a form of swatting. North Platte High School was placed into a secure status just before 12 noon Monday following a phone call reporting potential danger at the school. The North Platte Police Department says law enforcement responded immediately and worked alongside school officials while all safety protocols were followed. Police say at around 1:20 p.m., after a thorough search of the premises, law enforcement determined there was no threat or danger to students or staff, and the secure was lifted. Police believe the threat to be a swatting phone call. At least two other schools in the state faced similar threats on Monday. The Alliance High School was placed on lockdown following a bomb threat earlier in the day. All other Alliance public schools were placed on a temporary hold status. Police and Alliance say investigations indicate the threat was likely not credible, but in the interest of student and staff safety, school administration decided to evacuate the high school. The Alliance Police Department is actively investigating the threat and working closely with school officials to ensure the safety of student, staff, and the community. Monday evening, the Kearney Police Department announced in a Facebook post that they had received information regarding a threat involving Kearney Catholic High School. The investigation revealed that it was an unsubstantiated claim. For KRVN News, I'm Bob Brogan.
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9: Hi, this is Jason Jorgensen. 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
13: Bright sunshine expected today, with daytime highs approaching 80. Winds out of the north, 10 to 20 miles per hour. Clear skies tonight, lows around 43. Daytime highs approaching 82 tomorrow. Ample sunshine expected. More clouds than sun Thursday. Decreasing clouds by Friday. Highs in the upper 80s. From the River Weather Center, I'm meteorologist Paul Frombly. Currently 68.
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0: Good Life, Great Country, 93.1 The River, Humble and Kind. That is Tim McGraw. Come hungry this morning or afternoon to Arapahoe because it is another meet and greet as we celebrate Beef Month all through the month of May. Teaming up today with First Central Bank, and we'll be at the Arapahoe City Park with those fresh grilled Nebraska beef burgers, chips, and a drink all for free, all from 11:30 to 1 today. 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It'll tell you where and when we are going to be places, but up next today, we will be in Arapahoe at the Arapahoe City Park, teaming up with First Central Bank from 11:30 to 1. 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
1: It's time for this week's Nebraska Soybean Report, your update on research, demand, and innovation powered by Nebraska soybean farmers and their checkoff. And joining us from the planter today is Mike Tomes. He farms near the Utica area. Mike, just tell us a little bit about some of the conditions that you guys are up against here this growing season.
2: Well, in 2026, we had a super early start due to the warm, dry weather. There seemed to be even more early soybeans planted this year, as the trend has been. The early planted stands on both corn and soybeans look really good. And planting for many farmers has already been completed. Others are wrapping it up. And in general, except for seed corn, our area has a large amount of seed acres. But typically, that planting goes through the end of May to spread out maturity for detasseling and harvest reasons. The longer-term weather, back when we were coming out of winter, something I've been thinking a lot about, and how it held fairly accurate as far as the La Nina, El Nino transition. It has 2026, in my mind, setting up a lot like 2023. This area had a few weather-enhanced soybean yield issues that year due to our early irrigation, which, of course, was done to help germinate seed in dry soils and activate herbicides, real similar to what's going on right now. And I just want, thinking as a member of the Soybean Board, I was so fortunate to be able to spend so many hours with Dr. Jim Specht during the last few years before his passing. He warned soybean producers of the dangers of too much early irrigation. Hopefully we can receive beneficial rain soon to avoid the same situation this year.
1: That's the hope for sure. All right, Mike Tomes is joining us. He serves on the Nebraska Soybean Board and farms near Utica for this week's report. And for more information, you can always go to nebraskasoybeans.org. I'm Alex Makovica reporting. 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
1: 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Hillside Farms is looking to purchase alfalfa standing in the field to chop for haylage. Payment per ton will be based on actual moisture adjusted to 15.5%. WBH Cattle Feeding in Orleans is hiring a penrider to join their feedlot team. Benefits include health insurance, time off, retirement, beef, horse, and tack allowance, and care for up to 3 horses on site. 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
6: 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December up 2.75 at $5.50. July soybeans up 8 at $12.21. November up 6.5 at $12.01. July Chicago wheat is up 16.5 at $6.50. September up 16.25 at $6.65. July Kansas City wheat up 18 at $7.04. September up 17.75 at $7.15. And on the livestock side of things, June live cattle up 170 at 251.10. August up 72 at 244.27. May feeders are up a dime at 368.50. August up 75 cents at 363.05. May lean hogs are up a nickel at 90.92. And June down 25 at 99.97 here on the Rural Radio Network.
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12: Bright sunshine expected today with daytime highs approaching 80. Winds out of the north, 10 to 20 miles per hour. Clear skies tonight, lows around 43. Daytime highs approaching 82 tomorrow. Ample sunshine expected. More clouds than sun Thursday. Decreasing clouds by Friday. Highs in the upper 80s. From the River Weather Center, I'm meteorologist Paul Frombley. Right now, 71.
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Good Life, Great Country on 93.1 The River. Gabby Barrett and I Hope. I'm Jason Jorgensen. Glad to have you along. Huge day around here. So much stuff to get into. We'll talk about that as the day develops. Here's Continuous Country from Jordan Davis and Turn This Truck Around. It's time.

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It's Luke Bryan and Play It Again, 93.1 The River. What a day for a meet and greet. Our group will be out and about today in Arapahoe at the City Park. This is being put on by the fine folks from First Central Bank. Happens from 11:30 until 1, so stop on by for Nebraska beef, burger, chips, and a drink as we celebrate Beef Month today in Arapahoe. And again, free lunch starts at 11:30. And up next on the river, it's Megan Maroney at 6 Months Later.

0: New music for you this morning on the river from Kevin Powers and Shaboozy and Move On on 93.1 The River. Well, if you're wondering and asking yourself, who's Kevin Powers? Well, if you go to his website, he lives in Nashville, don't they all? It says Kevin draws inspiration from his diverse upbringing to carve a new lane in popular music. So there you go. It's Kevin Powers. Good career move by him. Tag team up there with Shaboozy. A pretty cool new song. On the way, a 93-second news update from the KRVN News Center.
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1: Well, former Senator Matt Williams of Gothenburg recently became the interim president of the Nebraska Chamber of Commerce. They recently unveiled a new initiative called Go Big Future. He talks about it.
6: We're recognizing that to grow our state, things have changed. You know, we used to be able to just promote that we had an abundance of cheap labor. We had low energy costs. We had water. The plain fact is the situation has changed, and we have arrived at a plan that we believe can help move our state forward by putting people together and joining in a partnership form.
1: They will be conducting workshops during the rest of the year across the state. Well, a 49-year-old Grand Island man pled no contest on May 4th, 2026 in Dawson County District Court to one count of attempted possession of methamphetamine with intent to distribute of at least 28 grams but less than 140. District Judge Shanta Durham accepted the plea and found David Rempel guilty of the charge. The reduced charge was part of a plea agreement reached in which defense attorney Brandon Dugan said that at the time of sentencing, if the pre-sentence investigation recommends probation, then the state will recommend the same. Judge Durham informed Rempel that the court does not have to follow the sentencing recommendation, which carries a possible penalty of 50 years imprisonment. Deputy Dawson County Attorney Corey Burns stated the nature of the case. He said on January 10th of 2025, the Code Drug Task Force conducted a controlled purchase of methamphetamine in Overton using a confidential informant. The informant and another man went to the Overton residence of David Rempel, known as Grizzly, to obtain a quarter pound of the drug. Rempel left the residence and returned with the drugs to the informant. Rempel's sentence is set for 2:30 p.m. on July 6 in Dawson County District Court. For KRVN News, I'm Ellen Simmons.
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11: Bright sunshine expected today, with daytime highs approaching 80. Winds out of the north, 10 to 20 miles per hour. Clear skies tonight, lows around 43. Daytime highs approaching 82 tomorrow. Ample sunshine expected. More clouds than sun Thursday. Decreasing clouds by Friday. Highs in the upper 80s. From the River Weather Center, I'm meteorologist Paul Frombly. Right now, 73.
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0: That song is expected to be lava hot this summer. New music from Ella Langley and Morgan Wallen, I Can't Love You Anymore on 93.1 The River. On the way, music's coming up from Dustin Lynch. We'll go back in time with Jamie Johnson and In Color on the River.
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Good Life, Great Country on 93.1 The River. Dustin Lynch and Riding Roads. Jason Jorgensen with you. Hey, our crew will be in Arapahoe in less than an hour for our next meet and greet taking place at the Arapahoe City Park. This is how this works from 11:30 until we run out or until 1. Stop on by for a free Nebraska beef burger, chips, and a drink. All compliments of our great sponsor, and the great sponsor today is First Central Bank. Should be a great day for a meet and greet. We will check in with our crew later on this morning, but it all happens in less than an hour at the City Park in Arapahoe. A while back, I promised you a River Rewind from Jamie Johnson, who was kind of Chris Stapleton before Chris Stapleton. Here he is with In Color on the River.

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6: 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July corn is up 2.5 at 477.75. December up 1.5 at 499.25. July soybeans up 7 at 1220. November up 1.25 at $12. July Chicago wheat up 19.25 at 653.25. September up 18.75 at 667.5. July Kansas City wheat up 18.5 at 704.75. September up 18.25 at 715.5. June live cattle are up 15 cents at 249.55. August down 80 at 242.75. August feeders down 222 at 360.07. September down 285 at 357.57. And June lean hogs are down 82 cents at 99.40. July down 105 at 103.60. 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
0: Bright sunshine expected today with daytime highs approaching 80. Winds out of the north, 10 to 20 miles per hour. Clear skies tonight, lows around 43. Daytime highs approaching 82 tomorrow. Ample sunshine expected. More clouds than sun Thursday. Decreasing clouds by Friday. Highs in the upper 80s. From the River Weather Center, I'm meteorologist Paul Frombly. Right now, 73.
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It's Max McDown and Better Me For You on 93.1 The River. I'm Jason Jorgensen. In less than a half an hour, our latest meet and greet gets underway in Arapahoe at the City Park. We'll check in with our crew later on the show. And up next, here's Stopless Country from Miranda Lambert.

0: Zach Top and Southam Sanity on 93.1 The River. I don't know, maybe it's me, but when I hear that song, I'm thinking 1987. I'm listening to that one right out of my new stereo system, Spark-O-Matic. You know, that was sound on the budget back in the day, or maybe if you wanted an old Kenwood back in the day. But Zach Top, he's an old soul, that's for sure. And up next on The River, here's Zurich Church.
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0: Good night, Green Country, on 93.1 The River. It is Parker McCullum, and What Kind of Man? Hey, are you going to be in Arapahoe or near Arapahoe for the lunch hour? Well, swing on by the city park. Our latest meet and greet is about to launch. Starting at 11:30, we will have a free lunch, Nebraska beef burgers, chips, and a drink. Compliments on us and our great sponsor, First Central Bank. They're getting all of the preparations ready right now. And it all starts at 11:30 in Arapahoe.
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7: Well, at least three high schools have been impacted after threats made at the schools that authorities believed were a form of swatting. North Platte High School was placed into a secure status just before noon p.m. yesterday following a phone call reporting potential danger at the school. The North Platte Police Department says law enforcement responded immediately and worked alongside school officials while all safety protocols were followed. Police say at around 1:20 p.m. after a thorough search of the premises, law enforcement determined there was no threat or danger to students or staff and the secure was lifted. Police believe the threat to be a swatting phone call. At least two other schools in the state faced similar threats yesterday. The Alliance High School was placed on lockdown following a bomb threat earlier in the day. All other Alliance public schools were placed on a temporary hold status. Police and Alliance say investigations indicate the threat was likely not credible. But in the interest of student and staff safety, school administration decided to evacuate the school. The Alliance Police Department is actively investigating the threat and working closely with school officials to ensure the safety of students, staff, and the community. And on Monday evening, the Kearney Police Department announced in a Facebook post that they had received information regarding a threat involving Kearney Catholic High School. The investigation revealed that it was an unsubstantial claim. Kearney Police responded to the threat around noon Monday. KPD worked throughout the afternoon to ensure the safety of students and staff. You can find more news at KRVN.com. I'm Ellen Simmons.
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12: Clear skies this afternoon with daytime highs approaching 80. Winds out of the north, 10 to 20 miles per hour. Clear skies again tonight. Lows dip down to about 43. High of 82 tomorrow. Bright sunshine. Mainly cloudy skies Thursday. Decreasing clouds by Friday. Highs in the upper 80s. From the River Weather Center, I'm meteorologist Paul Trombley. Right now, it's 74 degrees.
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0: Good life, great country on 93.1 The River. Luke Bryan and Drunk on You. Well, we have another meet and greet. It's taking place in Arapahoe, and it's time to find out more.
1: Caravan's meet and greet here on 93.1 The River. Alex Amicky with you in Arapahoe at First Central Bank, and we're here joined with Terry and Jennifer. And folks, thanks again for joining us here, and thanks for having us here for our KRVN meet and greet this Tuesday.
2: You bet. Appreciate it.
1: First Central Bank does a lot in the community, especially here with Beef Month and with the ag lending programs. Of course, a lot of customers swinging on down here in Arapahoe today. What are some of the big highlights of the ag lending programs that you have at First Central Bank?
2: Well, here at First Central Bank, we have several loan officers skilled in ag real estate lending, equipment loans, livestock, farm operating lines of credit. And then we also have consumer and commercial loans as well. So if you need that new car or boat or home repairs, we have staff on hand to help you with all of those needs.
1: Five great locations to serve you between Arapahoe, Edison, Curtis, Cambridge, and McCook. We're here in Arapahoe today. Terry, any final thoughts here as we start to wrap things up here as we're here on 93.1 The River?
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6: 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In the stock cow division, Cooning Farms, 270 Angus and Semangus stock cows. They'll be three-year-old to short-term bred to K-cattle Semangus bulls due August 15th for 60 days. In the pair division, Haythorne Land and Cattle, 148 Angus and Black, White Face and Red cows with 175-pound calves at side. They're all short solid to short term, and another 30 with 125-pound calves at side, also short solid and short term. Here's Brandon Newton, 100 Angus, Black, White Face, and a few red cows with 200-pound calves at side. They'll be short solid and short term cows. RSP Cattle LLC, 80 Angus cows with Angus calves at side. They're all first calf to 9-year-old. Holds a complete dispersion. The Logan Ranch, 51 head of Angus heifers with their first calf at side, weighing 150 pounds. Here's the Dove Ranch, 40 head of Angus and Black, White Face short-term cows with 250-pound calves at side. Jason Koberstein, 30 head of Angus cows with calves at side. They'll be 3-year-old to 8-year-olds and tagged to match. Lee Struckmeyer, 30 black and red Angus heifers with red Angus sired calves at side. Here's Mark Wilson, 30 head of Angus heifers with March-born calves at side. Here's Sioux Ranch, 17 Angus heifers with 150-pound calves at side. All this and many more valued consignments this Wednesday, May 13th at Ogallala Livestock regular sale with a special stock cow and cow-calf pair sale.
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Good Life, Great Country, a 93.1 The River, Lee Bryce and One of Them Girls. Jason Jorgensen with you. Our latest meet and greet is happening right now at the City Park in Arapahoe until 1 or until we run out of the burgers. 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
6: 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July corn is up 3 1/4 at $4.78 and a half. December up 2 3/4 at $5.50. July soybeans are up 13 1/4 at $12.26 1/4. November up 10 1/2 at $12.05 1/4. July Chicago wheat is up 40 1/4 at $6.74 1/4. September up 37 3/4 at $6.86 1/2. July Kansas City wheat is up 41 1/2 at $7.27 3/4. September up 40 1/4 at $7.37 1/2. June live cattle are down 40 cents at 249. August down 135 at 242.20. August feeders are down $4 at 358.30. September down 425 at 355.90. June lean hogs are down $1.47 at 98.75. And class 3 milk for June up 6 cents at 17.24 here on the Rural Radio Network.
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11: Clear skies this afternoon with daytime highs approaching 80. Winds out of the north, 10 to 20 miles per hour. Clear skies again tonight. Lows dip down to about 43. High of 82 tomorrow. Bright sunshine. Mainly cloudy skies Thursday. Decreasing clouds by Friday. Highs in the upper 80s. From the River Weather Center, I'm meteorologist Paul Frobley. Right now, it's 74 degrees.
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Scotty McCreary in 5 more minutes on 93.1 The River. Jason Jorgensen with you. The lunch hour is upon us. Swing on by the city park and Arapahoe. Meet and greet happens until 1 or until we run out of hamburgers. We'll check in with Alex in just a little bit.

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0: 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Oh, what a day to get your meet and greet on. 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
1: KRVN's meet and greet here on 93.1 The River. We're here at First Central Bank in Arapahoe, and I'm joined with Jennifer here. And Jennifer, lots of fun this summer with First Central Bank. What are some of the big promotions?

0: wonderful. We'd love to have them come and talk to us today.
1: And of course, with all of your great products and all the great promotions for the summer, lots of great things that First Central Bank is doing with 4-H groups across the summer. And of course, the school year starting to wind down a little bit, but as well with the FFA programs. Tell us a little bit more about that.
0: Yeah, we ran a Facebook post that we wanted everyone to put their favorite picture of a agriculture-related item, and then we donated some money to the FFA chapters here in the surrounding areas, and we had a really good response, and we'd love to really support the kids on everything they do throughout the school year, not just with FFA, but through basketball and football and just all the activities in all the surrounding areas.
1: KRVN's meet and greet here in Arapahoe up until 1 p.m. or whenever we run out, whichever one comes first. Hopefully it's, whenever we run out. But that means we've got to get down here to First Central Bank here pretty quick. Jennifer, any final thoughts here as we're here on 93.1 The River?
0: Nope. We just really would appreciate everybody coming down and talking to us. If you have any questions, make sure and stop into any of our locations. We'd love to talk to anybody that had any questions for us.
1: Five great locations at First Central Bank, Arapahoe, Cambridge, Edison, McCook, and Curtis. Alex Amicky here with you. Thanks to Jennifer on 93.1 The River.

0: It is Hudson Westbrook, Painted You Pretty on 93.1 The River. What a great day for our latest meet and greet that is happening at the City Park in Arapahoe. Until we run out or one, stop on by for free lunch, Nebraska beef burger, chips, and a drink. All brought to you by the fine folks at First Central Bank. Alex and our crew, they are on hand right now. Until we run out or until one, whichever comes first. So we hope that you can swing on by and take advantage of our latest meet and greet that's happening today in Arapahoe.
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3: Well, 16 passengers from the cruise ship at the center of a hantavirus outbreak are now isolating at a medical facility in Omaha. The state's director of public health, Ashley Neumeier, discusses how Nebraska prepared its health system to test for hantavirus.
4: We have done something in Nebraska that has not been done anywhere else in the country, where within 48 hours, we stood up testing capabilities for hantavirus. It was, a tremendous partnership across federal, state, local emergency preparedness, laboratory folks.
3: Hantavirus has no known cure and a high mortality rate, though experts say the disease requires prolonged exposure to spread between humans, making it much less transmissible than something like COVID-19. Well, the City of Hastings Development Services Department invites the public to grab a slice of pizza and learn about proposed zoning changes. Development Services Director Kevin Kubo and City Planner Ember Batalon will facilitate the free public meeting being called Code Conversation from 5 to 6:30 p.m. this Thursday, May 14th in Hastings Public Library Meeting Room A. Pizza will be provided. The city says the proposed zoning changes are intended to help city growth as well as address legal issues and provide consistency and clarity within the city's zoning code. This meeting is the latest step in a year-long process for the City of Hastings' rewrite of Chapter 54 of the Municipal Code, which addresses zoning. The city describes public engagement as an important part of the rewrite process. For KRVN News, I'm Ellen Simmons.
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9: sunshine expected this afternoon with daytime highs approaching 80. Northerly winds 10 to 20 miles per hour. Clear skies again tonight, lows dip down to about 43. Daytime highs approaching 82. Tomorrow, clear skies. From the River Weather Center, I'm meteorologist Jennifer Wojcicki. Right now, 75.
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Good Life, Great Country on 93.1 The River. Well, we do have a bit of a news alert this afternoon. Keep this in mind. There, unfortunately, there's grass fire that has flared up around Road 776 and Cozad Road. That's about 2 miles north of the county line and 17 miles south of Callaway. Now, the Oconto Volunteer Fire Department was originally called to this. Callaway, Arnold, and Cozad are providing mutual aid. Last couple of days, we've gone back to a fire danger out there. Of course, very warm and those strong winds from the south. So we'll keep an eye on this one. Hopefully they can get this one under control. But once again, at last check, grass fire around Road 776 and Cozad Road, about 17 miles south of Callaway. If anything else pops up with this, of course, we will let you know about it here on the river, krvn.com, and on our social media platforms. Just

0: Lots of fresh music as we get deeper into the spring, as we get ready for the summer. That is Stella Lefty. That one's called Boston on 93.1 The River. Coming up in just a little bit, we'll check back in with Alex and the crew. They are on location at our latest meet and greet that's taking place at the City Park in Arapahoe.
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0: Hi, this is Jason Jorgensen. We are celebrating one of my favorite times of the year, but it's not football, it's beef. 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

0: It's John Party and Heartache on the Dance Floor on 93.1 The River. Sound like they served plenty of burgers today in Arapahoe in our latest meet and greet, and it's time to head to Arapahoe one final time.
1: KRVN's meet and greet here on 93.1 The River. Alex Amicky with you from First Central Bank in Arapahoe. Lots of fun, and we're joined with the CEO of First Central Bank. Jason, thanks for joining us here with our KRVN meet and greet today.
2: Thank you guys for having us. We appreciate KRVN for hosting this. And
1: taking a look here, we've had a really successful school year, lots of youth programs all across southwest Nebraska, and it doesn't stop this summer. Lots of county fairs, lots of local parades. First Central Bank having a lot of involvement with that. Tell us more about that.
2: Yeah, we just got done. We gave a lot of donations back to the local FFA chapters this year. It was neat to go back and give back to the kids. Our lending staff, I would say pretty much every single one of our lenders in the bank were at one point in time in FFA back in high school. So I was just at my daughter's FFA banquet in Cambridge a couple weeks ago, and our turnout in the local FFA chapters around here is just really neat to see. So it's neat to invest back in the kids, give a donation back from First Central Bank, and watch our kids grow in FFA, because you know someday these kids, I think, will be our customers. They'll be local farmers around here, and they'll be our employees and our loan officers as well. So it's neat to kind of give back to the local chapters.
1: And there's lots of fun this summer as well, especially not just with FFA and with 4-H, but also some of the local parades. Where is First Central going to be here this summer out and about at?
2: We've got Medicine Creek Days in Cambridge. We participate in that every single year. We have our coin scramble that we host. We're giving away T-shirts. We'll be in the parades all around. T-shirts and water bottles and candy. It's a lot of our employees bringing their kids along, and I think all of my kids were at one point throwing out candy out of the back of a 4-H. But we'll be in Arapahoe on the 4th of July. They'll be cooking up popcorn, giving that away. Turkey Days in Oxford will be there. Holbrook Days in Arapahoe. All up and down the valley down here will be there. So
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7: With a check of your markets, I'm Lacey Shippey on the Rural Radio Network. July corn is up a nickel at 480 and a quarter. December up 4 and a quarter at 502. July soybeans up 13 and a half at 1226 and a half. November up 11 at 1205 and three quarters. July Chicago wheat is up 42 and a quarter at 676 and a quarter. September up 39 and a quarter at 688. July Kansas City wheat is up 45 cents at 731 and a quarter. September up 45 at 742 and a quarter. June live cattle are down $1.32 at 248.07. August down 160 at 241.95. August feeders are down 452 at 357.77. September down 512 at 355.02. June lean hogs are down 175 at 98.47. July down 162 at 103.02. 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
8: With this Grain IQ Minute, I'm Alex Makavica. A new episode of Grain IQ takes a closer look at what's changing in grain storage capacity. Grain storage growth has stalled, even as yields keep climbing. For years, storage and production grew bushel for bushel, but that's no longer the case.
9: We've added, in the last 5 or 6 years, almost nothing on net. Now, obviously, people are still building new elevators, farmers are still building new bins, but old ones are, you know, wearing out. And the growth in aggregate storage capacity is essentially stopped.
8: That's Joe Jansen, an economist at the University of Illinois. He says that comes in spite of the fact that crop production continues to grow. So what does that mean for your farming operation? Less cushion in the system, he says, could lead to tighter logistics and more pressure on basis when disruptions hit. Hear this full conversation on the Grain IQ podcast, wherever you find your podcasts. This project.
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12: Sunshine expected this afternoon with daytime highs approaching 80. Northerly winds 10 to 20 miles per hour. Clear skies again tonight. Lows dip down to about 43. Daytime highs approaching 82. Tomorrow, clear skies.
13: From the River Weather Center, I'm meteorologist Jennifer Wojcicki. Right now, 75.
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Days Like These on 93.1 The River. Jason Jorgensen with you. What a day we had for our latest meet and greet that took place in Arapahoe at the City Park. Thanks to everybody who stopped on by. Our next meet and greet comes straight at you. A little different on the time. Late Friday afternoon from 4 until 6, I will be on location for the big grand reopening of the Cozad Community Hospital. We hope to see you Friday afternoon. I love

Great idea to pair those three guys up on that song. Hardy, Tim McGraw, Eric Church, MacArthur on 93.1 The River. We're rolling more continuous country your way on this great Tuesday. And up next, here's a River Rewind from Diamond Rio and Meet in the Middle.

0: Thomas Rhett and Jordan Davis, Ain't a Bad Life on 93.1 The River. Great to see the Kearney girls get off to a good start at the state soccer tournament yesterday with a big victory. Of course, state soccer is elongated throughout the week in Omaha. Bearcats will not play again until 2 on Friday. Kearney Catholic, they are also in the state quarterfinals. They have a matchup coming up tomorrow. Then the Lexington Minutemen back in state for a 7th straight tournament. They will play on Thursday night at 7:30 against Bennington. And you can catch that one Thursday night over on our sister station, Kemi Country, and at KRVN.com.
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7: Well, there's a grass fire that flared up around Road 776 and Cozad Road today, about 2 miles north of the county line and 17 miles south of Callaway. O'Connell was originally called. Callaway, Arnold, and Cozad are providing mutual aid. Those interested in learning more about new advances in Alzheimer's treatment are invited to join Stonehearth Estates in Gothenburg on Wednesday, May 27th, for their free lunch and learn from noon to 1 at the Cottonwood Room at the Gothenburg YMCA. Sadie Hinkle, Program Director at the Alzheimer's Association Nebraska Chapter, will be talking about these new advancements, the potential benefits and side effects, along with pathways and conditions to access the new FDA treatment. Stonehearth Estates' Barb Nuxel talks about what Stonehearth does to help families and their loved ones navigate this disease every day.
8: People are so scared about that word, Alzheimer's or dementia. It's really frightening. And what we help families do, one of the things is just like what we're doing at the end of May, is provide education. We also are a great place for resources. If we can't help, we try to offer different means in which someone can get help. So it's always worth it to give us a call and talk to us. We talk to many people throughout the month who maybe just need somebody on the other end of the line that knows what it's like to deal with people that have this devastating disease. We're here for folks. Even if we can't help them in our building, we're here.
7: Those interested in attending the event on May 27th are asked to RSVP by calling Stonehearth at 308-537-7771. For KRBN News, I'm Ellen Simmons.
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12: Ample sunshine expected this afternoon with daytime highs approaching 80. Winds out of the north, 10 to 20 miles per hour. Clear skies tonight, lows dip down to about 43. Ample sunshine expected tomorrow, high temperatures reach up to 82. From the River Weather Center, I'm meteorologist Jennifer Vujicki. Right now, 78.
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0: Corey Kent, new music from him, Empty Words on 93.1 The River. Well, coming up in my Before I Go segment, I'm going to talk about some of the changes that are coming here to the river.
1: Yeah.
0: Today is the final day for Adam Smith on the afternoon on this very radio frequency. We'll talk about that, along with music from Chase Matthew and Love You Again on the River.
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2: As the weather warms up and the soil is ready, Nebraska's corn farmers are gearing up for another busy planting season. 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The Nebraska Corn Board encourages farmers to take breaks, communicate with others, and enjoy the quick planting season. From the Nebraska Corn Board, we wish each and every one of Nebraska's corn farmers a safe and healthy planting season.

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1: Well, in my Before I Go segment, coming up today, it is going to be the final show for Adam Smith. Of course, he's been a fixture around here on afternoons. It actually started back in the days of Light 93. Then we made the switch to The River, and Adam has been a constant in the afternoons for close to 25 years. So you want to tune in this afternoon from 2 until 7, his final show on The River. Alex Hemeke will be taking his place starting tomorrow, but today is Adam's final show. He's really not going anywhere other than he has more duties these days. He is the station manager at our great sister station, K-Bear in Broken Bow. We really thank Adam for all he's done. He's been kind of doing both for quite a while here. And once again, we thank Adam. The River was kind of his brainchild and his baby a long, long time ago. But Adam's final show is coming up on The River right after 2. 20.

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12: 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July corn up 4 3/4 today at 480, December up 4 1/4 at 502. July soybeans up 13 3/4 at 1226 3/4, November up 10 1/4 at 1205. July Chicago wheat up 45 cents at 679, September up 42 3/4 at 691.5. July Kansas City wheat limit up 45 cents at 731 1/4, September up 45 at 742 1/4. June live cattle down 170 at 247.70. August down 247 at 241.07. August feeders down 575 at 356.55. September down 627 at 353.87. And June lean hogs down $1.80 at 98.42. 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
4: Ample sunshine expected this afternoon, with daytime highs approaching 80. Winds out of the north, 10 to 20 miles per hour. Clear skies tonight, lows dip down to about 43. Ample sunshine expected tomorrow, high temperatures reach up to 82. From the River Weather Center, I'm meteorologist Jennifer Vujicic-Ski. Right now, 78.
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That's Kenny Chesney with Get Along on 93.1 The River. Good afternoon. Happy Tuesday. It's Adam Smith with you on the afternoon show for one last ride. Yep. Alex is going to take over beginning tomorrow. I've been hosting the program for the better part of 25 years. And like I said on social media, I'd be lying if I said I wasn't going to miss it. But timing feels right. And man, I sure appreciate you listening in. As long as you have to 93.1 The River, and I hope you'll continue to do so. Luke Combs, Sleepless in a Hotel Room. It's Continuous Country.

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The polls are open until 8 p.m. Here's Tucker Wetmore with 321 on 93.1 The River.

0: on 93.1 The River. 93 seconds of news coming up in just a little bit. And thank you to everybody that came out and had a burger with us in Arapahoe with First Central Bank today. We've got another meet and greet burger grill out planned for Friday. We're going to be at the grand reopening of Cozad Community Hospital. 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We'll have chips and a drink, and we'll be talking with Cozad Community Hospital about what they've got new happening at the grand reopening. So beyond that, we will be doing the meet and greet burger grill outs through the rest of Beef Month. You can find our schedule at KRVN.com. It's under Fun and Games.
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6: Stonehearth Estates in Gothenburg is having a free lunch and learn event on Wednesday, May 27th from noon to 1 p.m. at the YMCA Cottonwood Room in Gothenburg. The event is intended for anyone wanting to learn more about Alzheimer's, advances in treatments, and resources available. Barb Nuxel, resident relations for Stonehearth, says there will also be a speaker from the Alzheimer's Association Nebraska chapter.
7: We're really excited about this. Sadie Hinkle, who is with the Nebraska chapter for the Alzheimer's Association, is coming to present to us. It's just an hour-long program from noon until 1 o'clock, and she's going to be presenting on new FDA-approved treatments for Alzheimer's. So things are just really moving, especially for people diagnosed specifically with Alzheimer's.
6: Those interested in attending this event are asked to RSVP by calling Stonehearth Estates at 308-537-7771. You can find more information about this event at stonehearthestates.com. Well, two people were arrested after a search warrant of controlled substances was executed in Kearney over the weekend. The Kearney Police Department says law enforcement served a search warrant at a home in the 1700th block of G Avenue at around 7 a.m. Saturday. Police say six people, including one juvenile, were found at the home. An arrest affidavit says authorities located a 2/3 of a gram of meth inside the home that's worth $60. Court records say authorities also found a digital scale and 2 glass pipes commonly used to smoke meth inside the house. Two people were taken into custody. 41-year-old Kyle Weezer was arrested for possession of methamphetamine, and 66-year-old David Erpelding was arrested for resisting arrest and obstructing a peace officer. The juvenile was taken from the home, and the Department of Health and Human Services was contacted. For KRVN News, I'm Ellen Simmons.
8: It was a mild winter, and that means the tractors have been in the fields already, working that ground for spring planting. All of us at 93.1 The River know how long the days can be as you work to get seed in the ground. 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
11: Ample sunshine expected this afternoon with daytime highs approaching 80. Winds out of the north, 10 to 20 miles per hour. Clear skies tonight, lows dip down to about 43. Ample sunshine expected tomorrow, high temperatures reach up to 82. From the River Weather Center, I'm meteorologist Jennifer Vujicic. Currently, it's 79 degrees.
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0: It's Cody Johnson on 93.1 The River. Good afternoon, it's Adam Smith. Coming up, we're going to hear from Parker McCollum. He's an ACM nominee, but what has him buzzing about the ACMs this weekend is the chance to meet a country music superstar that was a big part of his childhood. Parker will tell you the story coming up, and music from Eric Church on the way.
1: It's time for this week's Nebraska Soybean Report, your update on research, demand, and innovation powered by Nebraska soybean farmers and their checkoff. And joining us from the planter today is Mike Tomes. He farms near the Utica area. Mike, just tell us a little bit about some of the conditions that you guys are up against here this growing season.
2: Well, in 2026, we had a super early start due to the warm, dry weather. There seemed to be even more early soybeans planted this year, as the trend has been. The early planted stands on both corn and soybeans look really good. And planting for many farmers has already been completed. Others are wrapping it up. And in general, except for seed corn, our area has a large amount of seed acres. But typically that planting goes through the end of May to spread out maturity for detasseling and harvest reasons. The longer-term weather, back when we were coming out of winter, something I've been thinking a lot about, and how it held fairly accurate as far as the La Nina, El Nino transition. It has 2026, in my mind, setting up a lot like 2023. This area had a few weather-enhanced soybean yield issues that year due to our early irrigation, which of course was done to help germinate seed in dry soils and activate herbicides, real similar to what's going on right now. And I just want, thinking as a member of the soybean board, I was so fortunate to be able to spend so many hours with Dr. Jim Specht during the last few years before his passing. He warned soybean producers of the dangers of too much early irrigation. Hopefully we can receive beneficial rain soon to avoid the same situation this year.
1: That's the hope for sure. All right, Mike Tomes is joining us. He serves on the Nebraska Soybean Board and farms near Utica for this week's report. And for more information, you can always go to nebraskasoybeans.org. I'm Alex Makovica reporting.
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12: Good afternoon. I'm Steve White with Ag News on the Rural Radio Network. Nebraska's congressional delegation urges President Trump to declare a disaster following Nebraska's wildfires. Both senators and all three representatives sent a letter to the White House supporting the governor's disaster request. The senators say they know communities will show their resilience, but they encourage the federal government to provide assistance where needed. In this dry year where drought stress may already be taking a toll on crops, it's important to stay ahead of insects, disease, and other early season issues. Nebraska Extension is rolling out a new short-form social media push called Scout Nebraska to share what they're seeing in fields and do it fast.
13: So Scout Nebraska is just kind of a way to kind of combine everybody's efforts so that people know exactly what's going on in the field at that time. We really, with water and cropping systems, we want to get information out to these farmers as quick as possible.
12: That's Talon Muse. The posts on Facebook, X, and YouTube include videos and photos to demonstrate conditions and recommendations. Early season scouting can help separate drought and freeze injury from insect feeding and disease, and can flag problems before they spread.
13: Wheat took a hit this year. Drought was a big concern, as well as freeze injury, kind of burning the tips of those leaves, maybe even getting to the heads, because wheat was pretty far ahead with how warm this winter was. And so those were some of the big concerns. We've got weevils popping up in alfalfa kind of all over the place.
12: To follow along, search the hashtag ScoutNebraska or look for ScoutNebraska on Facebook and YouTube. For producers dealing with drought stress, Extension encourages checking irrigation scheduling and efficiency where available. 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
17: Ample sunshine expected this afternoon with daytime highs approaching 80. Winds out of the north, 10 to 20 miles per hour. Clear skies tonight, lows dip down to about 43. Ample sunshine expected tomorrow, high temperatures reach up to 82. From the River Weather Center, I'm meteorologist Jennifer Vujicic. Currently, it's 79 degrees.
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Luke Bryan debuted a new song that he co-wrote on the season finale of American Idol last night, a song called Fish Hunt Golf Drink. You can listen to it on the music tab at krvn.com if you missed it. And he announced that his ninth studio album will be called Signs, and it'll be out September 18th. Here's Luke Bryan with Love You, Miss You, Me, just after 3 o'clock. It's 93.1 The River.

0: Jelly Roll on 93.1 The River. So they're doing a reboot of the old TV show The X-Files. You remember it. It debuted in 1993, or a lot of you remember it. If you're my age, you do. Remember Scully and Mulder? Well, Hulu's upcoming reboot, The X-Files, just added a pretty solid guest cast. Amy Madigan, Steve Buscemi, Ben Foster, many others all joining. They'll appear alongside previously announced leads Danielle Deadwyler and Himesh Patel. The reboot comes from Ryan Coogler, who is writing and directing the pilot, and the story is much like the original. It follows two very different FBI agents assigned to a forgotten division that investigates unexplained cases. So yes, aliens, secrets, strange sightings, probably somebody standing in a dark hallway at some point. No premiere date yet, but fans are already watching this one closely. Steve Buscemi, he always has looked like the guy that would know where the aliens are located, doesn't he? I think so. 93 seconds of news and your River weather forecast are coming up, and I got one picked out from Thompson Square.
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5: 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Whether it's a short tow or a long haul, Bub and his team have the expertise to get the job done right. Sutherland man convicted of sexual assault and child enticement appeared in Lincoln County District Court on Monday for sentencing. Court records say 22-year-old Jacob Cox Jr. was sentenced to 10 to 15 years in prison for first-degree sexual assault and sexual assault by use of an electronic communications device. Cox had pled no contest to the charges, and in exchange, three counts of possessing child sexual abuse material were dismissed. An arrest affidavit says that Cox was accused of having an inappropriate sexual relationship with an underage girl. During his sentencing, Cox was also ordered to register as a sex offender for 25 years. West Pharmaceutical Services says it has restored core enterprise systems and restarted critical operations at some sites following a cyber attack detected on May 4th, though full recovery is still underway. The company said it promptly shut down and isolated affected on-premise systems after identifying the intrusion, restricted access to enterprise networks, activated incident response and crisis management protocols, and notified law enforcement. 18 passengers are back in the U.S. after they were evacuated from a cruise ship when a hantavirus outbreak has killed three people. Health officials are now monitoring them at an Atlanta hospital and a federal quarantine center in Omaha. They are said to be doing well, the state's public health director, Ashley Neumeier.
6: We know that they have been away from their homes for a long time, and I can't imagine what they have experienced. And there is a way, as long as it is structured, for them to be able to return home safely and monitor at home, but it needs to be at that appropriate time.
5: One passenger tested negative but experienced symptoms is being monitored at Emory University in Atlanta, along with another traveler who had been in close contact during the cruise. Public health officials say genetic analysis of the virus shows no significant mutations, and they remain confident the threat to the general public remains low. Reporting for KRVN News, I'm John Willis.
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10: During this beef month, all Nebraskans can celebrate being number one. The Cornhusker State ranks first nationally in live animal and meat exports, totaling more than $1.3 billion. Nebraska also tops the U.S. in commercial cattle slaughtered at 7.67 million head. 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
12: Ample sunshine expected this afternoon with daytime highs approaching 80. Winds out of the north, 10 to 20 miles per hour. Clear skies tonight, lows dip down to about 43. Ample sunshine expected tomorrow, high temperatures reach up to 82. From the River Weather Center, I'm meteorologist Jennifer Vujicki. Currently, it's 79 degrees.
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0: That is Chris Stapleton with What Are You Listening To? Hey, I just want to say thank you again for listening to the River Afternoon Show all these years. Today is my last day hosting the afternoon show that I've, man, done for the better part of 25 years. It's been quite the run, but you know, the timing's right. You just know those things, you know? And Alex is going to do a great job as your new host. He begins tomorrow. And I'm still going to be on the radio. You can catch me each weekday morning on our Nebraska Rural Radio Association sister station, KBear 92.3. Rachel and I co-host the morning show there from 6 until 10. And you can stream it on our website or the app. But please make Alex feel welcome beginning tomorrow. Scotty McCreary is coming up after River Auction Time.
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9: 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In the stock cow division, Kooning Farms, 270 Angus and semi-Angus stock cows. They'll be three-year-old to short-term, bred to K-cattle, semi-Angus bulls due August 15th for 60 days. In the pair division, Haythorn Land and Cattle, 148 Angus and black, white, face, and red cows with 175-pound calves at side. They're all short, solid to short term, and another 30 with 125-pound calves at side, also short, solid, and short term. Here's Brandon Newton, 100 Angus, black, white, face, and a few red cows with 200-pound calves at side. They'll be short, solid, and short term cows. RSP Cattle LLC, 80 Angus cows with Angus calves at side. They're all first calf to 9-year-olds, a complete dispersion. The Logan Ranch, 51 head of Angus heifers with their first calf at side, weighing 150 pounds. Here's the Dove Ranch, 40 head of Angus and black, white face short term cows with 250-pound calves at side. Jason Koberstein, 30 head of Angus cows with calves at side. They'll be 3-year-old to 8-year-olds and tagged to match. Lee Struckmeyer, 30 black and red Angus heifers with red Angus sired calves at side. Here's Mark Wilson, 30 head of Angus heifers with March-born calves at side. Here's Sioux Ranch, 17 Angus heifers with 150-pound calves at side. All this and many more valued consignments this Wednesday, May 13th at Ogallala Livestock regular sale with a special stock cow and cow-calf pair sale.
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It matters that you know what the Worst Dog Wednesday song of the day is, so you can win tickets to Nebraska's biggest party on the Hill. William Clark Green is coming to Worst Dog on June 13th. Tomorrow morning, we'll announce a Worst Dog Wednesday song of the day. When it plays, that's your cue to call the Riverline and win tickets from BHA Real Estate and the Home Agency.

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6: Yeah, the limit up hard red wheat price action in the July and September contract and soft red July contract as we closed out the session made a lot of sense, Lacey, when it came to the fundamentals, because coming into this morning and when I talked on RFD TV, I was talking about until we get clarification on the U.S.-China trade relationship and the potential role China may play or not play in opening the Strait of Hormuz, first and foremost comes in the aftermath of the crop conditions report yesterday.
5: That again was Mike Zuzulo with Global Commodity Analytics, our guest on today's Channel Final Bell. 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
12: Lows around 43. Tonight, under clear skies, winds out of the north, 5 to 10 miles per hour. Bright sunshine expected again. Tomorrow, daytime highs approaching 82. Lows dip down to about 53. Tomorrow night, mainly clear. From the River Weather Center, I'm meteorologist Jennifer Vujicic. Right now, it's 80 degrees.
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One thing at a time on 93.1 The River. Adam in the afternoon back with you for one more day. Alex's first day hosting the 2 to 7 program on 93.1 The River is tomorrow. Hope you'll make him feel welcome. Here's Brandon Lake and Cody Johnson with Win a Cowboy Praise.

0: 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We'll be on location at the grand reopening of Cozad Community Hospital for a meet and greet, burger grill out, free food from 4 until 6. The River Crew will be there along with the great folks from Cozad Community Hospital. 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
1: Well, I was only scared of the devil and her dad.

0: Ella Langley. She's the first female country artist to have the top two spots on the all-genre Billboard Hot 100 chart. This week, Choosin' Texas is number one for the ninth week, and Be Her, that you just heard, is number two. The only other country artist to do this was Morgan Wallen back in May, and he actually had the top three spots. But well done by Ella Langley. 93 seconds of news coming up. I'll see your river weather forecast before we get to music from Rodney Atkins.
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5: As we celebrate Beef Month, did you know Nebraska has the top three beef cow counties in the United States? Cherry County takes the number one spot with 166,000 cows. Custer County is number two with 100,000, and Holt County comes in at number three with 99,000 cows. In Nebraska, cows outnumber people more than 3 to 1. 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
6: Scott Horrigan Company, York, Farmers and Ranchers Livestock, Salina, and the Cattlemen's Cut Bull Sale, Brewster. According to Custer County Emergency Management, a grass fire that was reported near Road 776 and Cozad Road south of Callaway has been contained. The fire burned approximately 50 acres. Due to recent concerns, the city of Lexington has put out a document providing an overview of the process that the city is undertaking to transition portions of Greenwood Cemetery to native grasses. The city says it's a multi-year process that will require patience as the improvements become established over time. When complete, the turf conditions at Greenwood Cemetery are expected to more closely resemble those at Evergreen Cemetery, resulting in grounds that are more manageable, sustainable, and resilient. You can find the attached document online at cityoflex.com. The U.S. Small Business Administration recently announced the availability of low-interest federal disaster loans to small business and nonprofits in Nebraska to help offset economic losses caused by drought beginning April 1st. This declaration covers over 70 counties in Nebraska and some counties in Kansas, Colorado, Wyoming, and South Dakota. Corey Williams, Public Affairs Supervisor for the SBA, says these loans provide working capital needs caused by the disaster.
7: Being able to have working capital up to $2 million, and with the SBA's program, you don't have to make a payment for the first 12 months, and you don't have any interest accrued for the first 12 months. So essentially, a Nebraskan could actually use the funds how they see fit over the course of the year, and if they decide that they don't want to actually have a long-term loan, they can actually repay it within the course of a year, and there's no loan because no interest accrued. However, if they choose to keep the loan can actually be amortized up to 30 years, which allows for reasonable payment.
6: The program is available for small businesses, small agricultural cooperatives, nurseries, and nonprofits with financial losses directly related to the disaster, even if they did not suffer any physical damage. Reporting for KRVN News, I'm John Willis.
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11: Lows around 43 tonight under clear skies, winds out of the north 5 to 10 miles per hour. Bright sunshine expected again tomorrow, daytime highs approaching 82. Lows dip down to about 53. Tomorrow night, mainly clear. From the River Weather Center, I'm meteorologist Jennifer Vujicic. Right now, it's 80 degrees.
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0: Chris Jansen on 93.1 The River. Well, May 12th is all about Blake Shelton. In 2014, Blake Shelton's Smokehouse Barbecue Pizza debuted at Pizza Hut. And in 2023, on this date, he received his star on the Hollywood Walk of Fame. I've got music from Blake on the way. Also, Post Malone before 5 o'clock on 93.1 The River.
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7: 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I'm Carla Whittington, joining you here on the Rural Radio Network. 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Eustis corn $4.25, beans $11.06, wheat $6.41. Northbot corn $4.35, beans $11.11, wheat is at $6.46. Cap Ethanol in Minden, corn $4.50. Cap Grain in Elm Creek, corn $4.35, beans $11.57. Country Partners Gothenburg, corn $4.36, beans $11.31, wheat $6.41. Farnham corn $4.26, beans $11.16, wheat $6.41. Nebraska Corn Processing in Cambridge, corn is at $4.45, and CHS Loomis, corn $4.35, beans $11.51. 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
15: Lows around 43 tonight under clear skies, winds out of the north, 5 to 10 miles per hour. Bright sunshine expected again tomorrow. Daytime highs approaching 82. Lows dip down to about 53. Tomorrow night, mainly clear. From the River Weather Center, I'm meteorologist Jennifer Vujicic-Ski. Right now, it's 80 degrees.
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I'm Adam Smith, back for one more ride home. Luke Bryan's coming up next. He announced last night on the finale of American Idol that he has a new studio album coming out September 18th. It'll be called Signs. Here's One Margarita. Luke Bryan on 93.1 The River.

0: He's coming to Nebraska Land Days, and Nebraskans can hardly wait. Zach Topp on 93.1 The River. Apparently, growing up means caring less about being cool, while also somehow believing that you've never been cooler. I'll try to explain. Coming up in 7 minutes on The Drive at 5, here's Garth Brooks with A River Rewind.
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0: Adam Smith with you on the Drive at 5, 93.1 The River. Thomas Rhett's on the way. A new poll found more Americans think they're cool now than they were back in high school. What about you? If you think about it, it's kind of wild because high school cool used to mean what? Varsity jackets, loud trucks, somebody named Tyler doing skateboard tricks in the parking lot. Now adulthood cool is completely different. You get excited when the lawn stripes look good. You brag about getting 8 hours of sleep, or if you get a good parking spot at Walmart. That's basically the equivalent of being prom king these days. Poll says younger adults are still trying hard to stay cool, while Gen X and boomers, well, they've mostly accepted reality. And honestly, that may be the coolest thing that they can do. Meanwhile, parents were way more likely to call themselves very cool, which feels optimistic considering most kids think asking them to put pants on counts as oppression. But the best part, most people said they don't even care about being cool anymore. And that's when you know you've officially become an adult. You stop chasing trends and you start telling people about your favorite lawn chair, like it's a luxury vehicle. 93 seconds of news is coming up.
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5: Two people were arrested after a search warrant for controlled substances was executed in Kearney over the weekend. The Kearney Police Department says law enforcement served the search warrant at a home in the 1700 block of G Avenue at around 7 a.m. on Saturday. Police say that six people, including one juvenile, were found at the home. An arrest affidavit says authorities located a two-thirds of a gram of meth inside the home worth $60. Court records say authorities also found a digital scale and two glass pipes commonly used to smoke meth inside the house. Two people were taken into custody. Kyle Weiser, age 41, was arrested for possession of methamphetamine, and David Erpelding, age 66, was arrested for resisting arrest and obstructing a police officer. The juvenile was taken from the home, and the Department of Health and Human Services was contacted. Stonehearth Estates in Gothenburg is having a free lunch and learn event on Wednesday, May 27th from noon to 1 p.m. at the YMCA Cottonwood Room in Gothenburg. The event is intended for anyone wanting to learn more about Alzheimer's, advances in treatments, and resources available. Barb Nuxel, Resident Relations for Stonehearth, says there will also be a speaker from the Alzheimer's Association Nebraska chapter.
7: We're really excited about this. Sadie Hinkle, who is with the Nebraska chapter for the Alzheimer's Association, is coming to present to us. It's just an hour-long program from noon until 1 o'clock. and she's going to be presenting on new FDA-approved treatments for Alzheimer's. So things are just really moving, especially for people diagnosed specifically with Alzheimer's.
5: Those interested in attending the event are asked to RSVP by calling Stonehearth Estates at 308-537-7771. Find more information about this event at stonehearthestates.com. Reporting for KRVN News, I'm John Willis.
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11: Lows around 43 tonight under clear skies, winds out of the north, 5 to 10 miles per hour. Bright sunshine expected again tomorrow. Daytime highs approaching 82. Lows dip down to about 53. Tomorrow night, mainly clear. From the River Weather Center, I'm meteorologist Jennifer Vujicki. Currently 79.
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0: You want to join 93.1 The River at Nebraska's biggest party on the hill? Wurstog, listen in close tomorrow. We're going to announce another William Clark Green Wurstog Wednesday Song of the Day. When it plays, be the right caller on the River Line, and you could win those tickets from us and BHA Real Estate and the Home Agency. Hardy and Low Cash are coming up on the Drive at 5.
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9: 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The celebration kicks off on June 12th with a road rally and then an after party at the Darn Small Pub. 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

0: Dylan Marlowe and Dylan Scott. Just after 6 o'clock on 93.1 The River, here he is, the new host, the new coach of The Voice, Riley Green with Change My Mind on 93.1 The River. Brooks and Dunn and Downtown Nowhere are coming up this half hour.
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0: Downtown Nowhere from Custer County with Justified Concerns. They've got a cover of Brad Paisley and Alison Krauss's Whiskey Lullaby out right now that they do a great job with. And speaking of Brad Paisley, he's opening up his tackle box to share unreleased and previously unrecorded music from the 90s, as well as new music inspired by the 80s and 90s. His first track is one called Fallen, and it's out right now. He says it's going to be like fans having a direct link to his Dropbox or to a playlist that never ends. And he's hoping to put out a bunch of new music. You can read more about his plans on the Country Music News, on the River app, and on the music tab at KRVN.com. We'll play some Brad Paisley after we check your river forecast.
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6: Fox News, I'm John Saucier. As President Trump's on his way to China, he'll meet with President Xi Jinping. Pennsylvania Senator Dave McCormick telling Fox he wants the two leaders to cooperate on reopening the Strait of Hormuz and ending the war with Iran, claiming China is dependent on Iranian oil.
7: They should want to find a resolution and add more pressure. They also are a supporter of Iran with a lot of military technology, and I would hope the president's going to make them stop assisting Iran with its buildup of ballistic missiles and so forth.
6: DHS Secretary Mark Wayne Mullen tells Fox he wants the president to stick to his promise to make a deal on limiting nuclear armament.
8: It's possible with the pressure that China is putting on. We hopefully can get good agricultural deals moving forward and be able to have a robust economy between both.
6: This week, the president said the ceasefire with Iran is on life support. America's listening to Fox News.
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13: Lows around 43 tonight under clear skies. Winds out of the north, 5 to 10 miles per hour. Bright sunshine expected again tomorrow. Daytime highs approaching 82. Lows dip down to about 53. Tomorrow night, mainly clear. From the River Weather Center, I'm meteorologist Jennifer Vujicic. Right now, it's 78 degrees.
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0: She is supposed to have a new EP coming out very soon. She is the latest viral sensation with that song, and I know, it's Stella Lefty on 93.1 The River. I've got John Morgan and Jordan Davis coming up in just moments on Nebraska's Country Station. 93.1 The River.
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6: 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Tour the Old North Church, enjoy real clam chowder in Quincy Market. 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

Jordan Davis on 93.1 The River. Backstage Country is coming up at 7 o'clock, so that is going to just about do it for me. Thank you so much for listening to the afternoon show. Over the last 25 years, better part of 25 years, I've been hosting the program and have thoroughly enjoyed it and have met so many great people through being on 93.1 The River, and I have had the chance to work with so many talented people too. Tomorrow, your host will be Alex Hamrecky, and he's going to be your host going forward. I'll be hosting the morning show on KBAR 92.3, so I'm not going too far. Still staying with Nebraska Roll Radio, but it's been an awesome ride. Thank you.

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2: Lows around 43 tonight under clear skies, winds out of the north, 5 to 10 miles per hour. Bright sunshine expected again tomorrow, daytime highs approaching 82. Lows dip down to about 53. Tomorrow night, mainly clear. From the River Weather Center, I'm meteorologist Jennifer Wojcicki. Right now, it's 77 degrees.
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